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9: Tonight, showers are possible with around half an inch of rainfall and a stray storm mixing in, lows dipping to 55. Once that wet weather clears out, tomorrow brings mostly clear skies with highs in the upper 70s. Tomorrow night stays mostly clear as well, with lows again in the mid-50s. Thursday looks bright, with sunshine and a few clouds and highs in the low 80s. Then on Friday, expect partly cloudy skies with highs near 80.
10: All right, ladies, lean into the radio here. I think you'll find this interesting. Pulling an all-nighter, whether it's because of school, work, or your crying baby, it is hard on the body and brain. We can all agree on that. But we do now know it has more of a negative impact on women, according to neuroscientist Dr. Frieda Rangtel from Uppsala University. The reason: sleep deprivation has a negative impact on the area of the brain linked to reasoning, planning, learning, and goal-oriented behavior, as well as short-term memory. But a man's brain is less affected because of the difference in male and female hormones. During the study, Dr. Rangtel and her team asked adults to memorize a series of numbers and try to recall them correctly the next morning, either after they got a solid 8 hours of sleep or were kept awake all night. Here's the result. Sleep-deprived men were able to remember more of the number sequences and had a pretty good idea how many they had gotten wrong. But sleep-deprived women, they got fewer numbers correct, and even worse, they didn't realize they had made more mistakes. Dr. Rangtel says the fact that women aren't aware of their diminished brain power can be very dangerous and life-threatening because it raises their risk for mistakes, errors in judgment, even bad car crashes. So guys, I take that as big-time encouragement to make sure the ladies in our life get a good night's sleep.
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7: Tonight, showers are possible with around half an inch of rainfall and a stray storm mixing in, lows dipping to 55. Once that wet weather clears out, tomorrow brings mostly clear skies with highs in the upper 70s. Tomorrow night stays mostly clear as well, with lows again in the mid 50s. Thursday looks bright, with sunshine and a few clouds and highs in the low 80s. Then on Friday, expect partly cloudy skies with highs near 80.
8: So it looks like Generation X is changing what it means to have a midlife crisis. The Wall Street Journal reporting that Gen Xers are having virtuous midlife crises. Gen Xers now range in age from their mid-40s to mid-50s, and instead of having a breakdown and buying sports cars or divorcing, they're reinventing themselves. The Gen X virtuous midlife crisis is more likely to involve meditation retreats and keto diets. They don't want to blow up their lives, just upgrade them. As a result, doctors, health resorts, meditation teachers, and adventure travel companies say they're seeing growing numbers of people in their 40s and 50s looking to change their lives after having a midlife epiphany.
9: Intelligence for your life.

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1: Polls are closing or closed in Florida and Wyoming, two of three states holding primary elections today, along with Alaska. A crowded field of Republicans and Democrats hope to replace term-limited governor of Florida, Ron DeSantis. In California, two Democrats are running to serve out the remaining term of former Congressman Eric Swalwell in a special House election.
2: It's between State Senator Aisha Wahab and Melissa Hernandez, the Bay Area Rapid Transit Director. Both Democrats received enough votes in the June primary election to advance to the special election. Swalwell was a one-time favorite for California governor. He suspended his campaign and resigned from Congress earlier this year after being hit with multiple sexual assault allegations. The winner of the special election will fill Swalwell's seat through January. The winner of the general election in November will take over for a full two-year term. I'm Daniel Martindale.
1: NBC News is projecting Debbie Wasserman Schultz will win the Democratic primary for Florida's 20th congressional district. She'll go on to face Republican Brent Anderson in the midterms. While Jared Moskowitz is projected to win the Democratic primary for Florida's 25th congressional district, defeating Democratic Socialist candidate Oliver Larkin. And Byron Donalds, who had the endorsement of President Trump, will win the Republican primary for Florida governor and will now face former Congressman David Jolly in the midterms. A former Las Vegas police officer says rapper Tupac Shakur refused to tell him who opened fire on him in 1996. That came out today in Shakur's murder trial, where defendant Dwayne Davis is accused of orchestrating Shakur's murder. On the witness stand, former officer Gary Dale said he'd asked for the names of attackers as he rode with Shakur in an ambulance. Day one in Meta's landmark federal trial in California has ended. Colorado, Kentucky, New Jersey, and California are seeking $1.4 trillion in damages, alleging the company engineered Facebook and Instagram to make it addictive to children. Officials say it's not clear if the head of Meta, Mark Zuckerberg, will testify. I'm Scott Carr.
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5: Tonight, showers are possible with around half an inch of rainfall and a stray storm mixing in, lows dipping to 55. Once that wet weather clears out, tomorrow brings mostly clear skies with highs in the upper 70s. Tomorrow night stays mostly clear as well, with lows again in the mid 50s. Thursday looks bright, with sunshine and a few clouds and highs in the low 80s. Then on Friday, expect partly cloudy skies with highs near 80.
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7: Tonight, showers are possible with around half an inch of rainfall and a stray storm mixing in, lows dipping to 55. Once that wet weather clears out, tomorrow brings mostly clear skies with highs in the upper 70s. Tomorrow night stays mostly clear as well, with lows again in the mid-50s. Thursday looks bright, with sunshine and a few clouds and highs in the low 80s. Then on Friday, expect partly cloudy skies with highs near 80.
8: Here's a headline for you. Did you know that we are smarter in summer? According to a study from Belgium, in summertime, certain parts of our brain are, in fact, more active. The areas that allow us to be more focused and efficient. It comes down to the extra sunlight and longer days. Because daylight stimulates neurotransmitters in a way that produces more chemicals linked to brain function. So now is the time to tackle a big project you've been putting off. It's summertime. You're smarter.
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Rascal Flatts, Tim McGraw, the Judds, and Toby Keith. 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
1: Tonight, showers are possible with around half an inch of rainfall and a stray storm mixing in, lows dipping to 55. Once that wet weather clears out, tomorrow brings mostly clear skies with highs in the upper 70s. Tomorrow night stays mostly clear as well, with lows again in the mid-50s. Thursday looks bright, with sunshine and a few clouds and highs in the low 80s. Then on Friday, expect partly cloudy skies with highs near 80.
2: 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And you'll get all of the top intelligence that we curate every week just in one email. So that's the Intelligence for Your Life newsletter. Let's talk about nightmares for a moment. I have performance nightmares, you know, concerts nightmares. If you have nightmares about work, well, you're in good company. And again, I count myself among you, with you. According to a survey by Monster.com, 55% of us have work-related nightmares. That's a big number. Dr. Robert Stickgold is the director of the Center for Sleep and Cognition at Harvard. He says work nightmares typically happen to people with stressful jobs in which a worst-case scenario plays out. For example, surgeons dream of making deadly mistakes. Office workers admit that they dream of losing all their electronic files, and actors dream about being on stage and drawing a complete blank. I've had the experience. But the most common work nightmares are these: fighting with the boss, being late for an important meeting, and getting fired. Dr. Stickgold says he believes work nightmares can be good for us mentally.
3: Really?
2: Yeah. He says they're our brain's way of making sense of a situation or trying to process an unresolved problem. He says work nightmares are also our brain's way of making sure we're prepared for any of our worst-case scenarios.
4: Intelligence for Your Life.
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was white, was 18 feet from the bow to stern light. Second hand from a dealer in Atlanta, I rode up with Daddy when he went there to get her.

0: racking them up. 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
4: Late tonight, showers are possible with around a quarter inch of rain, maybe an isolated storm or two, and lows in the mid-50s. Skies clear out tomorrow with a high near 79, then tomorrow night stays nearly clear with lows back in the mid-50s. Thursday brings more sun than clouds and a high in the low 80s. And by Friday, we'll see a few more clouds mixing in with highs near 80.
5: All right, here we go with a few things you can use to impress the folks in the waiting room at your next dental visit. First, if you're overweight, you might need extra drugs to numb your gums. General dentist Dr. Aaron Gutkin says that's because local anesthetics are fat-soluble, and excess weight means extra fatty gums, which can soak up the numbing solution before it reaches the nerves. Gross. Another dental fact. They save the teeth they pull in jars of preservative solution. It's because third-year dental students need real teeth so they can practice drilling and doing fillings and crowns before they start on you. Next, most dental waiting rooms have aquariums to calm us down. A study in the journal Environment and Behavior found that people get a little hypnotized by watching fish swim, which can help us feel more calm and relaxed. In fact, study participants who sat in front of an aquarium even for 5 minutes, they had fewer symptoms of stress, meaning their blood pressure was lower and their heart rate was slower. They also showed a measurable improvement in mood. Here's one more. There is a unique dental office smell. It's a combination of latex from the gloves they wear and the fluoride gel that's used to clean teeth. Oh, I have one more. You ever notice you'll never see needles? That's on purpose. Dentists typically hide syringes and sharp tools under a cloth so us patients, especially children, don't see them and freak out. Dentists also keep their hands below your line of sight so you don't accidentally see a needle approaching your face. Those sneaky dentists.
6: Intelligence for your life.
5: And coming up, what are the earliest memories you have? I'll explain why being able to remember things like your first day of kindergarten has such a positive effect on your adult life. I'll share all the research on this next.

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1: Well, I ain't afraid of dying. 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You can put my mind at ease if you fill my last request.

0: Bog Country is W267CO Sparta and WBOG Toma.
1: Polls are closing or closed in Florida and Wyoming, two of three states holding primary elections today, along with Alaska. A crowded field of Republicans and Democrats hope to replace term-limited governor of Florida, Ron DeSantis. In California, two Democrats are running to serve out the remaining term of former Congressman Eric Swalwell in a special House election.
2: It's between State Senator Aisha Wahab and Melissa Hernandez, the Bay Area

0: Rapid Transit Director. Both Democrats received enough votes in the June primary election to advance to the special election. Swalwell was a one-time favorite for California governor. He suspended his campaign and resigned from Congress earlier this year after being hit with multiple sexual assault allegations. The winner of the special election will fill Swalwell's seat through January. The winner of the general election in November will take over for a full two-year term. I'm Daniel Martindale.
1: NBC News is projecting Debbie Wasserman Schultz will win the Democratic primary for Florida's 20th congressional district. She'll go on to face Republican Brent Anderson in the midterms, while Jared Moskowitz is projected to win the Democratic primary for Florida's 25th congressional district, defeating Democratic Socialist candidate Oliver Larkin. And Byron Donalds, who had the endorsement of President Trump, will win the Republican primary for Florida governor and will now face former Congressman David Jolly in the midterms. A former Las Vegas police officer says rapper Tupac Shakur refused to tell him who opened fire on him in 1996. That came out today in Shakur's murder trial, where defendant Dwayne Davis is accused of orchestrating Shakur's murder. On the witness stand, former officer Gary Dale said he'd asked for the names of attackers as he rode with Shakur in an ambulance. Day one in Mehta's landmark federal trial in California has ended. Colorado, Kentucky, New Jersey, and California are seeking $1.4 trillion in damages, alleging the company engineered Facebook and Instagram to make it addictive to children. Officials say it's not clear if the head of Mehta, Mark Zuckerberg, will testify. I'm Scott Carr.
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2: Late tonight, showers are possible with around a quarter inch of rain, maybe an isolated storm or two, and lows in the mid-50s. Skies clear out tomorrow with a high near 79, then tomorrow night stays nearly clear with lows back in the mid-50s. Thursday brings more sun than clouds and a high in the low 80s. And by Friday, we'll see a few more clouds mixing in with highs near 80.
7: Here's a question for you to ponder here and now. What is the earliest thing you remember? If it's your first day of preschool, for example, odds are your parents reinforced that memory by reminiscing about it as you got older. And researchers are now discovering that periodically recalling our earliest memories will give us a leg up in life. For example, telling kids how much they enjoyed preschool helps them enjoy middle school. Developmental psychologist Dr. Robin Fivish says that early childhood memories help build a sense of identity that helps keep kids anchored to their core beliefs and their feelings, which helps boost their focus and willpower when they're faced with peer pressure. Getting nostalgic about our child's early years also helps them make better decisions. Dr. Fivish recommends reminding your child about things like the time they got to meet their favorite amusement park character because they were willing to stand in line early. Bottom line, looking back to when being punctual helped make a dream come true can spur them to be punctual as an adult forever. And then family stories help kids make friends and build relationships. Studies show that kids who have a strong knowledge of their family history have higher self-esteem and a better understanding of other people's thoughts and emotions. That knowledge makes it easier for them to strike up a conversation, settle disputes, and come up with compromises compared to kids who don't know much about their family history. What is the earliest thing you remember?
8: Intelligence for Your Life with John Tesh.

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6: Late tonight, showers are possible with around a quarter inch of rain, maybe an isolated storm or two, and lows in the mid-50s. Skies clear out tomorrow with a high near 79, then tomorrow night stays nearly clear with lows back in the mid-50s. Thursday brings more sun than clouds and a high in the low 80s. And by Friday, we'll see a few more clouds mixing in with highs near 80.

If you remember one thing today, please remember this. Get yourself to a body of water, whether it's the lake, a river, or the ocean. It's a better antidote to stress than a park in the countryside, says environmental psychologist Dr. Matthew White. So Dr. White conducted the research. He says people feel more revitalized and calm after just a visit to the water than anywhere else. He says it gives people a feeling of freedom and independence that we don't get in other settings. This works so well. I mean, in fact, I really love this book by Wallace Nichols. It's called Blue Minds, and it's all about what just seeing water, being around it or being in it, does to our brain.

0: Fog Country is W267 CO Sparta and WBOG Toma.
1: Primary elections were held today in Florida, Wyoming, and Alaska, while California holds a special U.S. House election. In Florida, there's been a crowded field of candidates hoping to replace term-limited Governor Ron DeSantis. NBC News is projecting Byron Donalds, who had the backing of President Trump, will win the Republican primary, thanking supporters after the win.
2: Because of your hard work, we have won a massive victory.
1: Donalds will face former Congressman David Jolly in the midterms. NBC News projects Debbie Wasserman Schultz will win the Democratic primary for Florida's 20th congressional district and for Jared Moskowitz to win the Democratic primary for Florida's 25th district. Projected to win the Democratic Senate nomination in Florida is Democratic Socialist Angie Nixon, defeating Alex Vindman. President Trump says there's currently no talks with Iran, happening or planned. He posts to social media, a U.S. naval blockade in the Strait of Hormuz remains in full force and effect. As he doubles down on his calls to annex the strait by posting a map labeling the waterway as a U.S. territory. And as NBC's Matt Bradley reports, Trump's warning an ally not to get in the way of the U.S. reopening the waterway to shipping.
3: Telling Fox News that if Amman gets in the way of a potential Iran deal, quote, we'll bomb the expletive out of them.
4: I don't think they'd behave very well, but we'd handle them very easily, just like we do other things.
3: It's the second time Trump threatened to strike Oman in just the past few months.
1: In West Palm Beach, Florida, the county clerk of Palm Beach County, 67-year-old Mike Caruso, has been arrested for kidnapping, lewd or lascivious molestation, and luring or enticing a child. The governor who appointed him has suspended him, and he's being tried in Orange County. Caruso's currently running for election to the post and had no primary opponent in today's election. Millions across the southern U.S. this week are seeing triple-digit heat again in parts of South Carolina, Oklahoma, and Texas as another heat dome expands from the southwest. I'm Scott Carr.

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3: Late tonight, showers are possible with around a quarter inch of rain, maybe an isolated storm or two, and lows in the mid-50s. Skies clear out tomorrow with a high near 79, then tomorrow night stays nearly clear with lows back in the mid-50s. Thursday brings more sun than clouds and a high in the low 80s. And by Friday, we'll see a few more clouds mixing in with highs near 80.
4: Parents, grandparents, you have another item to put on your to-do list for your kids. 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
4: Yes. 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There you will find instructions on how to find out if your child has a credit report. 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So if yours does, it's a big red flag that their identity has been compromised and you need to freeze their account.
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2: Late tonight, showers are possible with around a quarter inch of rain, maybe an isolated storm or two, and lows in the mid-50s. Skies clear out tomorrow with a high near 79, then tomorrow night stays nearly clear with lows back in the mid-50s. Thursday brings more sun than clouds and a high in the low 80s. And by Friday, we'll see a few more clouds mixing in with highs near 80.
3: So here's an unusual way to lose weight, according to biochemists at John Moores University. Try eating unripe bananas. They contain resistant starch, which is crucial for weight loss. Because even though resistant starch is a carb, its chemical makeup doesn't cause our blood sugar to rise. Resistant starch also helps release a hormone that increases our fat burning. And scientists say the less ripe a banana is, the more resistant starch it contains. So aim to eat 20 grams of resistant starch a day or two unripe bananas and see what happens.

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1: Primary elections were held today in Florida, Wyoming, and Alaska, while California holds a special U.S. House election. In Florida, there's been a crowded field of candidates hoping to replace term-limited Governor Ron DeSantis. NBC News is projecting Byron Donalds, who had the backing of President Trump, will win the Republican primary, thanking supporters after the win.
2: Because of your hard work, we have won a massive victory.
1: Donalds will face former Congressman David Jolly in the midterms. NBC News projects Debbie Wasserman Schultz will win the Democratic primary for Florida's 20th congressional district and for Jared Moskowitz to win the Democratic primary for Florida's 25th district. Projected to win the Democratic Senate nomination in Florida is Democratic Socialist Angie Nixon, defeating Alex Vindman. President Trump is pausing a planned wave of tariffs that was set to hit Canada at midnight. In a social media post, Trump says he had paused the 50% duties for 3 days because the two countries have a deal pending final documentation. He offered no specifics about the agreement aside from suggesting the Keystone XL pipeline may be awoken from the grave. There's been no comment from Prime Minister Mark Carney's office. Tuesday was day one of the landmark trial against Meta Platforms in California. As Sharon Reardon reports, that state's Attorney General Rob Bonta said day one went well.
3: I'm probably biased, but I found our case to be incredibly compelling.
4: Colorado, Kentucky, New Jersey, and California are seeking $1.4 trillion in damages, alleging the company engineered Facebook and Instagram to make it addictive to children.
3: They knew their product was dangerous, and they lied to the public. They lied to Congress. They told the world that their product was safe. And so their deception, their lies are at the core.
4: The trial is expected to last 5 to 7 weeks. I'm Sharon Reardon.
1: Millions across the southern U.S. this week are seeing triple-digit heat again in parts of South Carolina, Oklahoma, and Texas as another heat dome expands from the southwest. I'm Scott Carr.
5: Late tonight, showers are possible with around 1/4 inch of rain, maybe an isolated storm or two, and

0: Lows in the mid-50s. Skies clear out tomorrow with a high near 79, then tomorrow night stays nearly clear with lows back in the mid-50s. Thursday brings more sun than clouds and a high in the low 80s. And by Friday, we'll see a few more clouds mixing in with highs near 80.
1: John Tesh here with you. And when is the best time of day to submit a job application? Here's a great piece from our Success 101 files. The recruitment company TalentWorks tracked 2,000 job applications from a variety of industries and with a wide range of experience levels. What they found is that submitting an application or resume between 6 a.m. and 10 a.m. in an employer's time zone significantly increased the likelihood that a person would hear back and land an interview. The time of day that had the lowest odds, the survey found that 7:30 p.m., right after many work days ended, was when candidates had less than a 3% chance of hearing back from the employer. So again, best time of day to submit your job application between 6 a.m. and 10 a.m.
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1: From the Fox Sports Studios in Los Angeles, here's Steve DeSager.
2: They are due to resume the late ball game in the major leagues. Rain delay going to the bottom of the eighth. The Cubs and White Sox are tied at three, and they're due to play a day game tomorrow. The Dodgers held on 7-6 over Colorado. Shohei Ohtani with his 30th home run. In the AL West, Houston with just a one-game lead over the Rangers now as Texas won 5-0 over Washington, but Houston lost at home 3-1 to the Angels. Former Angel Joe Adele in Cleveland tonight had a home run and six RBIs in the Guardians' 8-1 victory over San Francisco. Philadelphia won its fifth in a row. The Mets' four-game winning streak was snapped by the Padres' 5-2. Milwaukee 22-0 over Seattle. That ties for the most lopsided shutout in Major League history dating back to the 1800s. The Yankees won 3-1 at Baltimore. Trent Grisham with all three RBIs. Toronto a winner at Tampa Bay 10-5.
3: Overnight, expect a few isolated showers, maybe a rumble of thunder or two, with lows near 55. Today turns fair, with highs climbing into the upper 70s. Tonight stays nearly clear, with lows again in the mid-50s. Tomorrow brings mostly sunny skies and highs in the low 80s. Then Friday, look for partly cloudy conditions, highs in the upper 70s and lows settling into the upper 50s.
4: Well, it looks like Fridays are trending. You know, it used to be that office workers got half days or full days off on Friday in the summertime, known as Summer Fridays. But now, Summer Fridays have turned into year-round Fridays, with more workers enjoying time off regardless of the season. In fact, data from the Society for Human Resource Management shows a record 1 in 3 companies now have compressed work weeks, working full-time Monday through Thursday and then taking Friday off. And some companies take their compressed work schedule so seriously, they won't even let you send emails on Fridays. But even with Fridays off, productivity isn't suffering. A study of 4-day work weeks at Microsoft found that productivity in services stayed the same or even improved in many cases. That's because research has continually shown that working fewer hours reduces employee stress and burnout and improves well-being because people feel they have more control over their lives.
5: Want more motivation and inspiration? That's why we created Tesh.com.
4: And just ahead, how often you should be washing your kitchen and bath towels to keep from getting sick.

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Then I got me a transmission and all the chrome. 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

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About that time, my wife walked out, and I could see in her eyes that she had her doubts. But she opened the door and said, "Honey, take me for a spin." 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I could hear everybody laughing for blocks around.

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1: President Trump is pausing a planned wave of tariffs that was set to hit Canada at midnight. In a social media post, he said he's paused the 50% duties for 3 days because the two countries have a deal pending final documentation. The suspended tariffs would have affected roughly $20 billion in Canadian imports, including hockey sticks, certain building materials, liquors, and some apparel, according to U.S. trade representatives.

0: Representatives. Polls in Alaska are closed, one of three states holding primary elections tonight. Florida and Wyoming polls are also closed, and there are already some races being called. NBC News projects Debbie Wasserman Schultz will win the Democratic primary for Florida's 20th congressional district. Jared Moskowitz is also projected to win the Democratic primary for Florida's 25th congressional district. In the big race, Byron Donalds is projected to win the Republican primary for Florida governor. Meanwhile, in California, two Democrats are running to serve out the remaining term of former Congressman Eric Swalwell in a special House election. The Justice Department's indicting 17 Iranians accused of orchestrating a cyber piracy campaign backed by the Islamic Revolutionary Guard. Scott Carr has more from Washington.
1: The DOJ says in a years-long campaign, the hackers targeted American universities and companies, including HBO. The hackers were employed by a company based in Iran and attempted to extort HBO for $6 million in Bitcoin after stealing some of the company's intellectual property. 9 of the 17 suspects had been charged previously for illegally accessing computer systems at 144 U.S.-based universities. I'm Scott Carr.
0: Some big changes are coming to Florida's Walt Disney World's parks. Disney officials say the Cars-themed Piston Peak National Park will have two attractions, Cars Ridge Run Rally and Miss Fritter's Daredevil Spin-Along. The new Villains Land will have a Maleficent roller coaster. At Animal Kingdom, Harrison Ford will be featured in the new Indiana Jones and the Myth of the Jade Serpent, replacing the dinosaur ride. And Hollywood Studios' Monstropolis opens next year. I'm Tammy Trujillo.
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7: Overnight, expect a few isolated showers, maybe a rumble of thunder or two, with lows near 55. Today turns fair, with highs climbing into the upper 70s. Tonight stays nearly clear, with lows again in the mid-50s. Tomorrow brings mostly sunny skies and highs in the low 80s. Then Friday, look for partly cloudy conditions, highs in the upper 70s and lows settling into the upper 50s.
8: It's time for some Let's Keep You Healthy intelligence. You know those towels hanging in your bathroom and kitchen? They're not as clean as we originally thought. In fact, towels are total germ farms and can literally make us sick, according to Dr. Emily Martin. Emily is professor of epidemiology at the University of Michigan School of Public Health. So she says towels provide the perfect environment for growing bacteria and viruses because they're frequently warm and damp and they hang in dark rooms. The main problem is that we don't wash our hands thoroughly, even after using the toilet or touching raw meat. So drying our unclean hands slimes the towel with tons of natural skin bacteria and whatever other germs we're carrying around that should have gone down the drain. This makes a lot of sense, right? Our friend, Dr. Charles Gerba, is a microbiologist at the University of Arizona. He says nearly 90% of the bathroom towels he tested were contaminated with salmonella, and 15% of the bath and kitchen towels were teeming with E. coli. This is crazy. In fact, after just 2 days of use, Dr. Gerba says drying your face on a hand towel will probably leave more E. coli on your face than if you stuck your head in a toilet. This is terrible. And your risk of getting sick, he says, rises exponentially if you have any cuts, abrasions, acne, or super dry skin, which can allow microbes into your system. What's the best way to protect yourself? Please, finally, Dr. Gerba says, wash your kitchen and bath towels every 2 days, no exceptions. More often, if you have young children in the house, and if any towel smells funky, it means mold and bacteria are running rampant. So wash it as soon as possible. This is great advice.
9: IFYL. The intelligence for your life.

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2: They are due to resume the late ball game in the major leagues. Rain delay going to the bottom of the eighth. The Cubs and White Sox are tied at three, and they're due to play a day game tomorrow. The Dodgers held on 7-6 over Colorado. Shohei Ohtani with his 30th home run. In the AL West, Houston with just a one-game lead over the Rangers now as Texas won 5-0 over Washington, but Houston lost at home 3-1 to the Angels. Former Angel Joe Adele in Cleveland tonight had a home run and six RBIs in the Guardians' 8-1 victory over San Francisco. Philadelphia won its fifth in a row. The Mets' four-game winning streak was snapped by the Padres' 5-2. Milwaukee 22-0 over Seattle. That ties for the most lopsided shutout in Major League history dating back to

0: the 1800s. The Yankees won 3-1 at Baltimore. Trent Grisham with all three RBIs. Toronto a winner at Tampa Bay 10-5.
1: Overnight, expect a few isolated showers, maybe a rumble of thunder or two, with lows near 55. Today turns fair, with highs climbing into the upper 70s. Tonight stays nearly clear, with lows again in the mid-50s. Tomorrow brings mostly sunny skies and highs in the low 80s. Then Friday, look for partly cloudy conditions, highs in the upper 70s and lows settling into the upper 50s.
2: Time for some workout intel. It turns out if we can carry on a conversation while we're exercising, we are not going at it hard enough. My soccer coach in college used to always tell me that. Researchers at the University of Wisconsin say the, quote, talk test is a perfect gauge of lung function. And here's how they've quantified it. First, if you can speak comfortably, you're at less than 80% of your maximum heart rate while you're exercising. If you can get a couple of words out before you have to take a breath, but not complete sentences, you're between 80 and 90% of your maximum heart rate. If you can't talk at all, well, you're at more than 90%. Dr. Carl Foster led the study. He says, you'll know how hard you're exercising by how much breath you can waste on talking. It's the talk test. Now take it.
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1: Scorching temperatures are set to grip millions across the South this week. Triple-digit heat's expected to hit parts of South Carolina, Oklahoma, and Texas as the heat dome's expanding from the southwest. The highest risk will stretch through the lower Mississippi Valley into the Carolinas. The heat's expected to last through the weekend. President Trump says there are no talks with Iran taking place as the Strait of Hormuz stalemate continues. In a Truth Social post, Trump said the U.S. naval blockade in the Strait remains in full force and effect, adding that the Strait is open and operating. In a separate post, Trump put up a map with the Strait circled with a banner saying New U.S. Territory. The memo of understanding between the U.S. and Iran to pause fighting expired on Monday. Secretary of State Marco Rubio is announcing sanctions against the International Criminal Court president. Rubio said the action against Tomoko Akane and senior trial attorney Abdulai Say is, quote, part of the mission to protect Americans from this sham of a court. The U.S. is not party to the Rome Statute, the treaty that created the court and established its jurisdiction. Senator Darlene Graham won't say whether she thinks John Thune should continue to be Senate Majority Leader if Republicans hold power in the chamber in the upcoming midterm elections. In an interview with Fox Carolina News, Graham said she hasn't been in the Senate long enough to make a decision on the matter. The South Carolina Republican was recently appointed in the role after the death of her brother, Lindsey Graham. She faces off against Ralph Norman in a runoff next week.
2: You know what I'm talking about. Just let me know if you wanna go.
1: ZZ Top drummer Frank Beard has died at the age of 77. A spokesperson for the band confirming the news. He died at his home in Texas while in hospice care on Monday. The exact cause has not been revealed. Beard had been dealing with health issues for years and stepped away from the band temporarily last year. He technically wasn't a founding ZZ Top member, but was the band's drummer since 1969. I'm Tammy Trujillo.
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1: Overnight, expect a few isolated showers, maybe a rumble of thunder or two, with lows near 55. Today turns fair, with highs climbing into the upper 70s. Tonight stays nearly clear, with lows again in the mid-50s. Tomorrow brings mostly sunny skies and highs in the low 80s. Then Friday, look for partly cloudy conditions, highs in the upper 70s and lows settling into the upper 50s.
2: 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It's job interview intel. And when you go on a job interview or you have a friend in this situation, remember, you're there not only to impress the company, but to see if the company is even right for you. So be on the lookout for two signs that you may not want to take this job because things aren't looking so hot. This comes from CareerBuilder.com. First, what vibe do you get walking through the office? It's really important. Do people in that office seem stressed? Are they frowning, all of them? Are employees chit-chatting or laughing it up? Or is everything really quiet? Nobody's talking. It's a little creepy. Stressed employees can often be a red flag that the company is understaffed. And if people seem miserable, that'll be you in a couple of weeks, max. Also, as you walk through, take a look at the cubicles and desks. Are they decorated or are they completely plain? They look like they were installed yesterday. Do you see any family photos or anything that looks like somebody personalized their space? If not, the company may limit self-expression, or the workers don't feel comfortable when they're on the job. Could also mean the workers haven't been there long enough to even settle in. That's a red flag. There's high employee turnover, of course. And again, according to the experts at Career Builder, a couple of signs that the company may not be a good fit for you.
3: Intelligence for your life.

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2: The Milwaukee Brewers at home led Seattle 1-0 in the fifth inning. The final was 22-0. That ties for the most lopsided shutout in Major League history since 1888. Texas shutout Washington 5-0. The Rangers just one game back of first place Houston in the AOS. Houston was beaten at home 3-1 by the Angels. The late game, after a rain delay at Wrigley, went to the Cubs with a run in the bottom of the ninth, 4-3 over the White Sox. The Dodgers held on to win at Colorado 7-6. Shohei Ohtani with his 30th homer. The Dodgers place closer Edwin Diaz on the injured list with a neck injury. San Diego

0: ended the Mets' four-game winning streak 5-2. Fernando Tatis Jr. hit two home runs. At Cleveland, Joe Adell, a homer and six RBIs. Guardians down San Francisco 8-1. Victories for the Yankees and Toronto. WNBA, Indiana sent Toronto to an 11th straight loss.
1: Overnight, expect a few isolated showers, maybe a rumble of thunder or two, with lows near 55. Today turns fair, with highs climbing into the upper 70s. Tonight stays nearly clear, with lows again in the mid-50s. Tomorrow brings mostly sunny skies and highs in the low 80s. Then Friday, look for partly cloudy conditions, highs in the upper 70s and lows settling into the upper 50s.
2: Time for the weight loss report, and you'll find this fascinating. I do. People at a healthy weight tend to have a certain personality trait in common. It's being mindful. A study in the International Journal of Behavioral Medicine found highly mindful people, those who are focused and live in the moment, have significantly less abdominal fat. Makes sense, because mindful eaters are more in tune with their body's hunger cues. So here we go with how to be a more mindful eater. First, pay attention to what's going on with your body. Clinical psychologist Dr. Katie Rickle recommends trying to follow the sensation of the first bite of food as it goes down your esophagus and into your belly. In mindful eating workshops, people start practicing this with just three or four raisins. It draws your attention to your sensory experience. It sounds crazy, but it works. Also, you'll love this. To eat more mindfully, pretend you're a food critic. Take note of the presentation, the nuances of flavor. Notice the texture and the smell of the food. It'll keep you in the moment, and the food you eat will be more satisfying. And when food is more satisfying, yes, we eat less of it.
3: We're currently accepting new likes on our Facebook page, facebook.com/John Tesh.
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0: Dog Country is W267CO Sparta and WBOG Toma.
1: Polls are closed in Alaska, one of three states holding primary elections tonight. Florida and Wyoming polls are also closed, and there are already races being called. NBC News projects Debbie Wasserman Schultz will win the Democratic primary for Florida's 20th congressional district. Jared Moskowitz is also projected to win the Democratic primary for Florida's 25th district. In the big race, Byron Donalds is projected to win the Republican primary for Florida governor. Meanwhile, in California, two Democrats are running to serve out the remaining term of former Congressman Eric Swalwell in a special House election. Swalwell resigned after he was accused of sexual assault. President Trump is pausing a planned wave of tariffs that was set to hit Canada at midnight. Scott Carr has details.
2: In a social media post, the president says he paused the 50% duties for 3 days because the two countries have a deal pending final documentation, though offering no specifics about the agreement aside from suggesting the Keystone XL pipeline may be, as he says, awoken from the grave. The suspended tariffs would have affected roughly $20 billion in Canadian imports, which, according to officials, includes hockey sticks, certain building materials, liquors, and some apparel. I'm Scott Carr in Washington.
1: A severe weather threat is starting to fire up for millions in the Midwest. Storms capable of producing large hail and isolated tornadoes could form as far south as northeast Kansas and northern Missouri. That's prompted a level 2 out of 5 severe storm threat. Several tornado warnings are in effect for parts of Wisconsin. President Trump says there are no talks with Iran taking place as the Strait of Hormuz stalemate continues. In a Truth Social post, Trump said the U.S. naval blockade in the Strait, quote, remains in full force and effect. He added the Strait is open and operating. In a separate post, Trump put up a map with the Strait circled with a banner saying new U.S. territory. I'm Tammy Trujillo.
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7: Overnight, expect a few isolated showers, maybe a rumble of thunder or two, with lows near 55. Today turns fair, with highs climbing into the upper 70s. Tonight stays nearly clear, with lows again in the mid-50s. Tomorrow brings mostly sunny skies and highs in the low 80s. Then Friday, look for partly cloudy conditions, highs in the upper 70s and lows settling into the upper 50s.
8: John Tesh here, Intelligence for Your Life. Let's help you stay alive longer, shall we? If melatonin helps us sleep and alcohol makes people drowsy, the question is it safe to use both at the end of a long day? Well, the simple answer is no and no. In fact, according to Dr. Rachel Salas, a medical director at Johns Hopkins, combining melatonin with alcohol is very dangerous and could be deadly. First, consider, she says, that even though melatonin is a natural hormone produced by the brain in response to darkness, it does not work as a traditional sleeping pill, meaning you can't simply take it and expect to conk out soon after, because melatonin's job is to regulate our body clock. So it's only effective if it's taken at the same time every day. But drinking alcohol can disrupt your body clock, because while it may make you drowsy at first, once the body finishes metabolizing alcohol, most people experience a surge in adrenaline that wakes them back up. Plus, as we say all the time, anytime you combine alcohol with medication, even something natural like melatonin, you risk amplifying alcohol's sedating effects, meaning it could trigger a dangerously low heart rate while you're sleeping. It's why health experts recommend having your last drink of the day at least 2 hours before bed to give your system time to process the alcohol. And if you take melatonin, have it at the same time every night, but never combine the two.
9: Intelligence for Your Life with John Tesh.
8: And up next, what's the one quality that practically guarantees personal and professional success? It's self-control, also known as willpower. In fact, psychologist Dr. Roy Baumeister says that when it comes to succeeding, self-discipline is more important than IQ. So in a moment, I'll share three short exercises

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2: The Milwaukee Brewers at home led Seattle 1-0 in the fifth inning. The final was 22-0. That ties for the most lopsided shutout in Major League history since 1888. Texas shutout Washington 5-0. The Rangers just one game back of first place Houston in the AOS. Houston was beaten at home 3-1 by the Angels. The late game, after a rain delay at Wrigley, went to the Cubs with a run in the bottom of the ninth, 4-3 over the White Sox. The Dodgers held on to win at Colorado 7-6. Shohei Ohtani with his 30th homer. The Dodgers place closer Edwin Diaz on the injured list with a neck injury. San Diego ended the Mets' four-game winning streak 5-2. Fernando Tatis Jr. hit two home runs. At Cleveland, Joe Adell a homer and six RBIs. Guardians down San Francisco 8-1. Victories for the Yankees and Toronto. WNBA Indiana sent Toronto to an 11th straight loss.
3: Overnight, expect a few isolated showers, maybe a rumble of thunder or two, with lows near 55. Today turns fair, with highs climbing into the upper 70s. Tonight stays nearly clear, with lows again in the mid-50s. Tomorrow brings mostly sunny skies and highs in the low 80s. Then Friday, look for partly cloudy conditions, highs in the upper 70s and lows settling into the upper 50s.
4: From our Success 101 files, what's the one quality that leads to success? It's self-control, also known as willpower. In fact, psychologist Dr. Roy Baumeister believes self-discipline is more important than IQ. So here we go with how to increase your willpower. First, plan ahead. Dr. Baumeister says deciding how you'll respond before you're faced with temptation makes it easier to resist. Because if you've already decided to skip the popcorn at the movies, for example, you won't be forced to make a choice when your self-control is low. Maybe you're not going to the movies. Maybe you've got dots or chocolate in your pantry. Same deal. Also, set small goals. According to the book, The Power of Habit, a couch potato who wants to get in shape has an easier time going for a daily 10-minute walk than daily training for a marathon. And then replace the phrase I can't with I don't. In studies, dieters who said, I don't eat dessert, were better able to resist than those who said, I just can't. The difference? Saying I can't makes you feel deprived. Saying I don't makes you feel in control.
5: Intelligence for your life with John Tesh.
4: Coming up, what's the one thing all oncologists now agree on when it comes to preventing cancer? It's the new and vital connection they have discovered between being overweight and a serious cancer risk. So I'll share the latest intel from a study in the New England Journal of Medicine on how we can now reduce our risk of dying from cancer by a full 62%.

0: Fog Country is W267CO Sparta and WBOG Toma.
1: Byron Donalds is projected to win the Republican primary for Florida governor. The congressman is endorsed by President Trump. Donalds will face former Congressman David Jolly in the midterms. Current Governor Ron DeSantis is term limited from running. The two leading candidates of Alaska's U.S. Senate primary are headed to the November election. In Alaska, primary candidates from all parties compete on the same ballot, with the top four advancing to the general election. On Tuesday, NBC News projected that Democratic Mary Peltola will face off against Republican Dan Sullivan, with the other two candidates yet to be decided. A second Republican named Dan Sullivan's also on the ballot and may make it to the next round. Peltola's campaign has denied any involvement with the second Sullivan. Paramount Skydance is demanding $1.9 billion in fees, citing delays in its pending merger with Warner Brothers Discovery. Daniel Martindale reports.
2: The company wants so-called ticking fees owed to Warner shareholders paid by California, 11 other states, and the Writers Guild of America. In June, the Justice Department gave Paramount Skydance approval to buy Warner Brothers Discovery for $111 billion. The deal was initially anticipated to close in September, but the antitrust lawsuit filed by 12 states is holding it up. A trial scheduled for March of next year is threatening months of delays and mounting daily costs. I'm Daniel Martindale.
1: Harvard University has agreed to pay over $50 million to settle a lawsuit over human remains. A Boston judge on Tuesday approved a class action settlement that would resolve lawsuits filed against the university following the 2023 arrest of the Harvard Medical School's morgue manager. Last year, former morgue manager Cedric Lodge was sentenced to 8 years in prison for stealing organs and other body parts from donated cadavers and selling them out of his home. On Tuesday, Harvard agreed to pay $53 million to settle the lawsuits. I'm Tammy Trujillo.
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9: Overnight, expect a few isolated showers, maybe a rumble of thunder or two, with lows near 55. Today turns fair, with highs climbing into the upper 70s. Tonight stays nearly clear, with lows again in the mid-50s. Tomorrow brings mostly sunny skies and highs in the low 80s. Then Friday, look for partly cloudy conditions, highs in the

0: upper 70s and lows settling into the upper 50s.
1: Welcome back to Intelligence for Your Life. John Tesh with you. Please listen carefully to this piece. Pass it on to your friends and family members. You could actually save a life. There is now, finally, one thing all oncologists, also known as cancer doctors, can agree on when it comes to cancer prevention. Ready? Maintain a healthy weight. That's it. It's because obesity is increasingly being linked to cancer. Many studies on this. According to the Cancer Prevention Center at the University of Texas, being overweight is on track to overtake tobacco as the leading preventable cause of cancer. And according to a study in the New England Journal of Medicine, researchers found that the heaviest women had death rates from cancer that were 62% higher than women in a healthy weight range. In fact, one-third of all cancer deaths in the U.S. alone each year are linked to poor diet and too little physical activity. So what is it about being overweight that makes it a cancer risk? It's the fact that excess fat changes hormonal activity. It causes higher levels of insulin, growth factors, inflammation, gender hormones, and that increases your odds of developing cancer. So, at your next doctor's appointment, ask if they have any recommendations for your weight. Are you at a healthy weight? What should you aim for? Get to a healthy weight and you'll greatly reduce your cancer risk. And continue listening to this program because each and every day we have some great tips from experts on how to lose weight, maintain a healthy weight, and great exercise tips as well.
0: Intelligence for your life.
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2: The Milwaukee Brewers at home led Seattle 1-0 in the fifth inning. The final was 22-0. That ties for the most lopsided shutout in Major League history since 1888. Texas shut out Washington 5-0. The Rangers just one game back of first place Houston in the AL West. Houston was beaten at home 3-1 by the Angels. The late game, after a rain delay at Wrigley, went to the Cubs with a run in the bottom of the ninth, 4-3 over the White Sox. The Dodgers held on to win at Colorado 7-6. Shohei Ohtani with his 30th homer. The Dodgers place closer Edwin Diaz on the injured list with a neck injury. San Diego ended the Mets' four-game winning streak 5-2. Fernando Tatis Jr. hit two home runs. At Cleveland, Joe Adell a homer and six RBIs. Guardians down San Francisco 8-1. Victories for the Yankees and Toronto. WNBA Indiana sent Toronto to an 11th straight loss.
3: Overnight, expect a few isolated showers, maybe a rumble of thunder or two, with lows near 55. Today turns fair, with highs climbing into the upper 70s. Tonight stays nearly clear, with lows again in the mid-50s. Tomorrow brings mostly sunny skies and highs in the low 80s. Then Friday, look for partly cloudy conditions, highs in the upper 70s and lows settling into the upper 50s.

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1: President Trump is pausing a planned wave of tariffs that was set to hit Canada at midnight. Scott Carr has more.
2: In a social media post, the president says he paused the 50% duties for 3 days because the two countries have a deal pending final documentation, though offering no specifics about the agreement aside from suggesting the Keystone XL pipeline may be, as he says, awoken from the grave. The suspended tariffs would have affected roughly $20 billion in Canadian imports, which according to officials includes hockey sticks, certain building materials, liquors, and some apparel. I'm Scott Carr in Washington.
1: Democratic Socialist Angie Nixon is projected to win the Democratic Senate nomination in Florida. The state representative defeated Alex Vindman. Nixon will face incumbent Republican Senator Ashley Moody in the midterms. NBC News projects Byron Donalds will win the Republican primary for Florida governor. He thanked his supporters after the win.
3: Tonight, because of your sweat, because of your hard work, we have won a massive victory.
1: The congressman is endorsed by President Trump. Donalds will face former Congressman David Jolly in the midterms. Thousands of Ethiopians are now at risk of deportation after a federal judge allowed the Trump administration to end protections for them. It's the latest of several court rulings to strip protections for more than a million people who have been allowed to legally live and work in the United States. The ruling denied a request from an organization to postpone the termination of a relief known as temporary protected status while the group's legal challenge plays out. And a former Las Vegas cop says Tupac Shakur refused to tell him who opened fire on the legendary rapper. That came out Tuesday in Shakur's murder trial, where defendant Dwayne Davis is accused of orchestrating Shakur's 1996 murder. On the witness stand, former Las Vegas police officer Gary Dale said he asked for the names of the attackers as he rode with Shakur in an ambulance to a hospital after the drive-by shooting. Dale said Shakur told him, no, we'll take care of it. Something like that. I'm Mark Mayfield.
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5: Today's looking mostly sunny, with highs near 78. Overnight skies stay mostly

clear, lows falling to the mid-50s. Tomorrow, expect a few passing clouds and highs near 80. Then thunderstorms become possible tomorrow night as lows drop to the low 60s. Friday brings some clouds with highs in the upper 70s. Heading into the weekend, look for mostly sunny skies, highs near 78, and overnight lows in the low 50s, with winds out of the northwest around 10.

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1: 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Bog Country, 101.3. Yes, hard working or hard playing. I get up early to play every morning. 70s, 80s, 90s, early 2000s country. Glad you can join me. It's early, just after 5. I'm Robin John on Bog Country.

Dave and Sugar. They had three number ones in the 1970s. That was the first one in 1976, July of that year. So 50 years ago. That was the bicentennial year. I remember it well. I was a junior in high school. 200 years old for America. The Door Is Always Open. Dave and Sugar from 1976. Bog Country 101.3. Again, good morning and welcome. Fort McCoy at 56 degrees right now. Volk Field in Camp Douglas. Beautiful bluffs along the interstate. 57. Looking for highs in the upper 70s today.

0: Finally Friday, George Jones, the Possum on Bog Country 101.3. How about those Brewers? Whew, last night, they set records, old records, records from the 1800s, Major League Baseball. The Brewers shut out Seattle 22-0. Almost sounds like a football score. 22-0. But you know, it was close through the fifth inning. It was only 1-0. Then it just exploded in mistakes by Seattle and just great hitting, good defense by the Brew Crew. They're going to be the lead story this morning with Fox Sports. They did so well. They have the best record in all of baseball at 78-48, 36 games remaining in the regular season. Keep it going, Brew Crew. Bog Country 101.3.
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3: The Milwaukee Brewers at home led Seattle 1-0 in the fifth inning. The final was 22-0. That ties for the most lopsided shutout in Major League history since 1888. Texas shut out Washington 5-0. The Rangers just one game back of first place Houston in the AL West. Houston was beaten at home 3-1 by the Angels. The late game, after a rain delay at Wrigley, went to the Cubs with a run in the bottom of the ninth, 4-3 over the White Sox. The Dodgers held on to win at Colorado 7-6. Shohei Ohtani with his 30th homer. The Dodgers place closer Edwin Diaz on the injured list with a neck injury. San Diego ended the Mets' four-game winning streak 5-2. Fernando Tatis Jr. hit two home runs. At Cleveland, Joe Adell a homer and six RBIs. Guardians down San Francisco 8-1. Victories for the Yankees and Toronto. WNBA Indiana sent Toronto to an 11th straight loss.
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5: Today's looking mostly sunny, with highs near 78. Overnight skies stay mostly clear, lows falling to the mid-50s. Tomorrow, expect a few passing clouds and highs near 80. Then thunderstorms become possible tomorrow night as lows drop to the low 60s. Friday brings some clouds with highs in the upper 70s. Heading into the weekend, look for mostly sunny skies, highs near 78, and overnight lows in the low 50s, with winds out of the northwest around 10.

TK, Toby Keith, you ain't much fun. Bog Country 101.3, a busy Wednesday morning. John Conley turned 80 years old last week. You're going to hear him next when he was 31 in 1978. Tim McGraw getting us closer to news time, or 6 o'clock news in 7 minutes. This is My Little Girl.

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1: Byron Donalds is the projected winner of the Republican primary for Florida governor.
2: Individual opinions and passionate supporters are the beauty of our conservative movement.
1: Donalds will face former Congressman David Jolly in the midterms. Additionally, Debbie Wasserman Schultz is projected to win the Democratic primary for Florida's 20th congressional district. Wasserman Schultz will face Republican Brent Anderson in the midterms. Candidates endorsed by President Trump are taking a few hits in the primaries. More from Tammy Trujillo.
3: Several states held primary elections on Tuesday. Republicans endorsed by Trump tend to win their primaries, but three were defeated yesterday, according to the results. Trump's pick for governor of Wyoming, Megan Dagenfelder, lost her primary to State Senator Eric Barlow, and two Trump-backed candidates in Florida were also defeated. This follows recent Trump defeats in Minnesota, where Mike Lindell lost his race for governor, and in Michigan, where Trump's pick for Congress lost to an opponent who had already dropped out. Still, Trump-backed Republicans have won the majority of their primaries so far this year. I'm Tammy Trujillo.
1: The two leading candidates of Alaska's U.S. Senate primary are heading to the November election. In the Alaska primary, candidates from all parties compete on the same ballot, with the top four advancing to the general election. The Justice Department is indicting 17 Iranians accused of orchestrating a cyber piracy campaign backed by the Islamic Revolutionary Guard. Scott Carr with more in Washington.
4: The DOJ

0: says in a years-long campaign, the hackers targeted American universities and companies, including HBO. The hackers were employed by a company based in Iran and attempted to extort HBO for $6 million in Bitcoin after stealing some of the company's intellectual property. 9 of the 17 suspects had been charged previously for illegally accessing computer systems at 144 U.S.-based universities.
1: I'm Michael Kastner.
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4: Areas of dense morning fog today. An elderly New Richmond man with ties to La Crosse reported missing from near Toma late last night was located safe earlier this morning. Family said 78-year-old Ralph Cum left his home at about 6:15 yesterday evening and had not returned home more than 5 hours later. He was seen near Toma at around 11:20. Then located safe in an unreported location just before 1:30 this morning. Two La Crosse men were arrested after an alleged Southside shooting Monday evening. No one was injured. Police say 28-year-old Joseph Bechtel and 29-year-old Brandon Stancil were two of four people in a car that followed a car occupied by teenagers. Police say when the teens realized they were being followed, one of them called their parents and drove to their home. Police say when one of the parents questioned Bechtel and Stancil, Bechtel pulled a gun from his waistband. Police say the parent tried to take the gun away from Bechtel and it went off but did not hit anyone, and that Stancil tackled the parent before both fled in their car. The car Bechtel and Stancil were in was pulled over about 5 blocks away near Shelby Mall. A former vice president of a junior college near Houston, Texas, took over as Western Technical College's next president earlier this month. Kirk Bennett also worked as a director of education and workforce development for two prisons near Portland, Oregon. Bennett talks about whether people can expect similarities or differences from previous president Roger Stanford.
5: I'm sure that Western will evolve during my tenure, and I think it should. But right now, I'm much more interested in understanding why we do what we do than sort of making these pronouncements about what I'm going to change. Things that guide me in terms of crafting our goals, though, will be
6: student success, regional vitality, economic development and contributing to that, and social and economic mobility for our students.
4: Bennett says big picture goals include supporting Western students when they go out into the field. A proposal to turn the former Northside Library building into a Northside Neighborhood Center is the only plan the city received for the building. The deadline to submit a plan for the property was last Friday. The plan would include a smaller library, computers, Wi-Fi, and a community meeting space. A city committee could give their okay to the plan a week from today. The library closed in June after being open for 85 years. A plan to cut hours at La Crosse's downtown Burns and Cameron Parks to 6 a.m. to 9 p.m. daily will be considered by the park board tomorrow evening. And now you're up to date. Craig Otto, Magnum Media News.
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8: Today's looking mostly sunny, with highs near 78. Overnight skies stay mostly clear, lows falling to the mid-50s. Tomorrow, expect a few passing clouds and highs near 80. Then thunderstorms become possible tomorrow night, as lows drop to the low 60s. Friday brings some clouds with highs in the upper 70s. Heading into the weekend, look for mostly sunny skies, highs near 78, and overnight lows in the low 50s, with winds out of the northwest around 10.

Reba with a question. And I think there is. Is there life out there? Bog Country 101.3. Life tonight, Americana Music in the Park in Toma. The final concert of the summer. And it's a good one with Chicken Wire Empire. They've released 6 albums. This is a Wisconsin-based bluegrass band. 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

0: Merle Haggard, and the Strangers, Ramblin' Fever on Bog Country 101.3. Little foggy this morning. Areas of fog, dense in river valleys. So if you're traveling this morning, be prepared for fog. Could suddenly reduce visibilities to a quarter mile or less. Well, last night from AmFam Field, the Milwaukee Brewers tore it up from the fifth inning on. 22-0, a rout of the Seattle Mariners. They set major league records, and they tied some or broke some club records. The Brewers' margin of victory, 22 runs, broke the previous mark of 20 in a 20-0 win in 2010. It was the most runs they tied the franchise record. Back in 1992, when Paul Molitor and Robin Yount were still with the Brewers, they tied. They scored 22 runs that year against Toronto. But last night, 21 of their 22 runs were from the fifth inning onward, a massive 9-run eighth inning. Brewers win. It was just a week ago they were being swept by San Diego, and it was looking grim on the West Coast. Then they took 3 of 4 from the Dodgers. Well, now they're on a, 4 out of 5 win streak as they go to game number two with the Seattle Mariners tonight. More with Fox Sports in 30 seconds. Keep it going, Brew Crew. They still maintain a 4.5 game lead over the Cubs in the Central Division. Cubs won last night as well. Bog Country 101.3.
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4: The Milwaukee Brewers at home led Seattle 1-0 in the fifth inning. The final was 22-0. That ties for the most lopsided shutout in Major League history since 1888. Texas shut out Washington 5-0. The Rangers just one game back of first place Houston in the AL West. Houston was beaten at home 3-1 by the Angels. The late game, after a rain delay at Wrigley, went to the Cubs with a run in the bottom of the ninth, 4-3 over the White Sox. The Dodgers held on to win at Colorado 7-6, Shohei Ohtani with his 30th homer. The Dodgers place closer Edwin Diaz on the injured list with a neck injury. San Diego ended the Mets' four-game winning streak 5-2. Fernando Tatis Jr. hit two home runs.

0: At Cleveland, Joe Adell, a homer and six RBIs. Guardians down San Francisco 8-1. Victories for the Yankees and Toronto. WNBA, Indiana sent Toronto to an 11th straight loss.
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2: Today's looking mostly sunny, with highs near 78. Overnight skies stay mostly clear, lows falling to the mid-50s. Tomorrow, expect a few passing clouds and highs near 80. Then thunderstorms become possible tomorrow night, as lows drop to the low 60s. Friday brings some clouds, with highs in the upper 70s. Heading into the weekend, look for mostly sunny skies, highs near 78, and overnight lows in the low 50s, with winds out of the northwest around 10.

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1: I'm

0: George Strait. His 25th number one. 35 number ones ago. Or 33 years ago. October of 1993. George was 41 years old. Easy come, easy go on Bog Country 101.3. Easy go might be the way to describe your morning drive. We've got a lot of fog out there. Very thick in places. So beware of that. Gretchen Wilson's going to pick the tempo up next on Bog Country 101.3.
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2: Hello, these are the stories we're working on for you today. Areas of dense morning fog today. An elderly New Richmond man with ties to La Crosse reported missing from near Toma late last night was located safe earlier this morning. Family said 78-year-old Ralph Cum left his home at about 6:15 yesterday evening and had not returned.

0: returned home more than 5 hours later. He was seen near Toma at around 11:20, then located safe at an unreported location just before 1:30 this morning. Two lacrosse men were arrested after an alleged Southside shooting Monday evening. No one was injured. Police say 28-year-old Joseph Bechtel and 29-year-old Brandon Stancil were two of four people in a car that followed a car occupied by teenagers. Police say when the teens realized they were being followed, one of them called their parents and drove to their home. Police say when one of the parents questioned Bechtel and Stancil, Bechtel pulled a gun from his waistband. We'll have those stories coming up.
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Trace Adkins. This ain't no thinking thing. Bog Country 101.3, Wednesday morning with Rob and John, 19th of August. We've got our 6 o'clock, no, our 7 o'clock news already. Just over 6 minutes away on Bog Country.

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1: Byron Donalds is the projected winner of the Republican primary for Florida governor.
2: Individual opinions and passionate supporters are the beauty of our conservative movement.
1: Donalds will face former Congressman David Jolly in the midterms. Additionally, Debbie Wasserman Schultz is projected to win the Democratic primary for Florida's 20th congressional district. Wasserman Schultz will face Republican Brent Anderson in the midterms. Candidates endorsed by President Trump are taking a few hits in the primaries. More from Tammy Trujillo.
3: Several states held primary elections on Tuesday. Republicans endorsed by Trump tend to win their primaries, but three were defeated yesterday, according to the results. Trump's pick for governor of Wyoming, Megan Dagenfelder, lost her primary to state Senator Eric Barlow, and two Trump-backed candidates in Florida were also defeated. This follows recent Trump defeats in Minnesota, where Mike Lindell lost his race for governor, and in Michigan, where Trump's pick for Congress lost to an opponent who had already dropped out. Still, Trump-backed Republicans have won the majority of their primaries so far this year. I'm Tammy Trujillo.
1: The two leading candidates of Alaska's U.S. Senate primary are heading to the November election. In the Alaska primary, candidates from all parties compete on the same ballot, with the top four advancing to the general election. The Justice Department is indicting 17 Iranians accused of orchestrating a cyber piracy campaign backed by the Islamic Revolutionary Guard. Scott Carr with more in Washington.
4: The DOJ says in a years-long campaign, the hackers targeted American universities and companies, including HBO. The hackers were employed by a company based in Iran and attempted to extort HBO for $6 million in Bitcoin after stealing some of the company's intellectual property. 9 of the 17 suspects had been charged previously for illegally accessing computer systems at 144 U.S.-based universities.
1: I'm Michael Kastner.
5: Areas of dense morning fog today. An elderly New Richmond man with ties to La Crosse reported missing from near Toma late last night was located safe earlier this morning. Family said 78-year-old Ralph Kumm left his home at about 6:15 yesterday evening and had not returned home more than 5 hours later. He was seen near Toma at around 11:20, then located safe at an unreported location just before 1:30 this morning. Two La Crosse men were arrested after an alleged Southside shooting Monday evening. No one was injured. Police say 28-year-old Joseph Bechtel and 29-year-old Brandon Stancil were two of four people in a car that followed a car occupied by teenagers. Police say when the teens realized they were being followed, one of them called their parents and drove to their home. Police say when one of the parents questioned Bechtel and Stancil, Bechtel pulled a gun from his waistband. Police say the parent tried to take the gun away from Bechtel and it went off but did not hit anyone, and that Stancil tackled the parent before both fled in their car. The car Bechtel and Stancil were in was pulled over about five blocks away near Shelby Mall. A former vice president of a junior college near Houston, Texas, took over as Western Technical College's next president earlier this month. Kirk Bennett also worked as a director of education and workforce development for two prisons near Portland, Oregon. Bennett talks about whether people can expect similarities or differences from previous president Roger Stanford.
6: I'm sure that Western will evolve during my tenure, and I think it should. But right now, I'm much more interested in understanding why we do what we do than sort of making these pronouncements about what I'm going to change. Things that guide me in terms of crafting our goals, though, will be
7: student success, regional vitality, economic development and contributing to that, and social and economic mobility for our students.
5: And it says big picture goals include supporting Western students when they go out into the field. Monroe County could have a new administrator by next Monday afternoon. The Administration and Personnel Committee could have a recommendation after four interviews that afternoon, pending employer and reference checks, and the applicant accepting the position. The county re-advertised for the position after the person the committee picked to be the next administrator last month withdrew from consideration for the job. Retiring Administrator Tina Osterberg's extra county part-time work has been extended through October. A wooded wetland is being put in east of Malvina to help prevent Little La Crosse River flooding. It's a wetland.

0: and mitigation bank, converting a farm, and putting in beaver dam-like wooden structures, then planting thousands of shrubs and trees to help prevent flooding. A forum on PFAS will be held 3 weeks from tomorrow, Thursday, September 10th, from 5:30 to 7:30 at Sparta's American Legion Hall. It'll include where PFAS come from and how they can impact human health, food, land, and water. It's being put on in part by Monroe County's Land Conservation Department. And now you're up to date. Craig Otto, Magnum Media News.
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2: Today's looking mostly sunny, with highs near 78. Overnight skies stay mostly clear, lows falling to the mid-50s. Tomorrow, expect a few passing clouds and highs near 80. Then, thunderstorms become possible tomorrow night, as lows drop to the low 60s. Friday brings some clouds, with highs in the upper 70s. Heading into the weekend, look for mostly sunny skies, highs near 78, and overnight lows in the low 50s, with winds out of the northwest around 10.

0: everywhere. Tim McGraw describing the fog this morning. Seems to be everywhere and quite thick in places. 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

0: Kenny Rogers, Dottie West. All I ever need is you. 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The 160th version of the Juneau County Fair in Mauston kicks off today in Veterans Memorial Park, the Juneau County Fairgrounds. 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Again, this is in Veterans Memorial Park, also known as the Juneau County Fairgrounds, on Division Street, through Sunday.
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Garth Brooks, two of a kind, working on a full house. Once that house gets full, does that mean you have to buy one, another one, or build one? That was 1991 for Garth, the first year he won his first CMA Entertainer of the Year award. He's got seven, you know. That was his very first one. In fact, that is a record. No one has won more Entertainers of the Year award. Garth Brooks and Bog Country 101.3. I've got something here that's confusing to me every fall and every spring. It's Wisconsin high school sports. For example, girls golf and tennis is in the fall, underway right now. Boys golf and tennis is in the spring. I think it has something to do with sharing the facilities, right? Soccer for girls is in the spring. Soccer for boys is in the fall. Cross country is the same for both, which is going on in the fall. We know football is a fall sport, including eight-man football in Wisconsin. And Friday night is the opening of most of the schools, the high school football teams across the state. Volleyball as well is in the fall for both boys and girls. And the girls have their swim and dive in the fall as well. And we know that winter's right around the corner. Basketball, hockey, wrestling, gymnastics, all in the fall for both. Anyway, what I'm getting at here is Craig Otto's up next. I don't know what sport he's covering.

0: but who knows it better than he does when it comes to high school sports in the region? Craig's here in 30 seconds. 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
2: 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Houma High School girls golf played two complete teams at yesterday's GET invite to Trempealeau Mountain. They finished first and second. First team shot 67 over par 351. The second team shot 375. Onalaska was third at 414. Houma also had eight of the top nine finishers. Cameron Ursley was the medalist at 13 over 84, one shot ahead of Onalaska's Finley Shams. Cadence Hasselberger, Piper Matheson, and Bristol Schulze tied for third at 88. Riley Fricks was sixth at 91. Cadence Schulze, Evie Haldeman, and Rachel Ewers tied for seventh at 92. Onalaska's Becca Moore was 10th at 93. Kaylin Brown was Thomas' 10th player, but took 14th among 51 players at 103. Arcadia was the top Cooley finisher at 453. Led by Amaya Schlesser and Kalise Sabota at 105. Black River Falls shot 496, led by Jordan King's 107 and Andrea Cogswell's 113. Abby Worm led lacrosse at 107. Freshman Peyton Sherrill led Aquinas at 110. Tenley Jillick was Toma's 11th player, but still in the top half of the field at 113. Toma, Onalaska, Holman Lacrosse, and the Westby Viroqua Co-op are at today's 13-team Sparta Joni O invite at River Run that tees off at 9 o'clock. Toma's in a southern sectional this year that includes DeForest, who finished 20 shots ahead of them Monday at Hiawatha, and Middleton, who returned their third and fifth players from last year's D1 state fourth-place finisher. Toma girls tennis swept Black River Falls 7-0 yesterday. Toma won six of the seven matches in straight sets and did not lose more than three games in any of those matches. Sophia Stevens at four singles and the three doubles team of Emma Beshauser and Jadale Emery double bagged their opponents. Mackenzie Jans at three singles and the one doubles team of Annie Youngmeyer and Molly Olson lost just one game in their matches. Aubrey Hoffman at two singles lost just two games in her match. The Brewers tied for the largest shutout in the live ball era in last night's 22-0 shutout of Seattle. It also tied the Brewers franchise record for runs scored set in Toronto in 1992. Every Brewer hitter, starter, and subs reached base at least once and scored at least one run. Caird Mitchell had four hits. David Hamilton, Luis Lahr, and Christian Yelich all homered and drove in four. Hamilton homered twice. It was Lahr's first big league shot. Jake Bowers also homered. Kyle Harrison went the first five and struck out eight. Gary Sanchez threw the ninth. Game two is tonight at 6:40. Dustin May and Logan Gilbert. Craig Otto, Magnum Media Sports.
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4: Today's looking mostly sunny, with highs near 78. Overnight skies stay mostly clear, lows falling to the mid-50s. Tomorrow, expect a few passing clouds and highs near 80. Then thunderstorms become possible tomorrow night as lows drop to the low 60s. Friday brings some clouds with highs in the upper 70s. Heading into the weekend, look for mostly sunny skies, highs near 78, and overnight lows in the low 50s, with winds out of the northwest around 10.

Ricochet. Daddy's Money. Bog Country 101.3. Take your money and spend it at a farmer's market today. Toma Gillette Park from 11 to 6. Black River Falls near the high school, the Jackson County Farmer's Market. Diploma Drive, and that is from 2 to 5 this afternoon.

0: Bog Country is W267CO Sparta and WBOG Toma.
1: The tariffs that were set to hit Canada overnight have been put on hold. In a social media post Tuesday, President Trump said he paused the 50% duties for 3 days because the U.S. and Canada have a deal pending final documentation. He gave no details. A former advisor to Dr. Anthony Fauci has pleaded guilty to concealing government documents related to COVID-19 grants. David Morins was a senior official under Fauci during the pandemic and was indicted in April over an alleged scheme to block public records requests related to COVID-19 research grants. He faces up to 5 years in prison. Byron Donalds has become the first black person to win Florida's Republican primary for governor. Donalds is the favorite to succeed current governor Ron DeSantis and will face former Congressman David Jolly in the midterms. In Florida's Democratic primaries, incumbent Congresswoman Debbie Wasserman Schultz easily won her district. Two leading candidates in Alaska's U.S. Senate primary are heading to the November election. One of them, Democrat Mary Peltola, told supporters last night she's ready to take on Republican Senator Dan Sullivan.
2: Half of Congress does not reflect their electorate. This has to

0: change. We've got to get working people, regular people in, worrying about regular people.
1: Peltola and Sullivan are projected to advance to the general election with two other candidates yet to be decided. President Trump says there are no talks with Iran taking place as the Strait of Hormuz stalemate continues. More from Mark Mayfield.
2: In a Truth Social post Tuesday morning, Trump said the U.S. naval blockade in the strait remains in full force and effect. He added that the strait is open and operating. In a separate post, Trump posted a map with the strait circled with the banner New U.S. Territory.
1: With uncertainty in the Middle East, oil prices are on the rise and stock futures are little changed. I'm Michael Kastner.
3: Areas of dense morning fog today. An elderly New Richmond man with ties to La Crosse reported missing from near Toma late last night was located safe earlier this morning. Family said 78-year-old Ralph Cum left his home at about 6:15 yesterday evening and had not returned home more than 5 hours later. He was seen near Toma at around 11:20, then located safe at an unreported location just before 1:30 this morning. Two La Crosse men were arrested after an alleged Southside shooting Monday evening. No one was injured. Police say 28-year-old Joseph Bechtel and 29-year-old Brandon Stancil were two of four people in a car that followed a car occupied by teenagers. Police say when the teens realized they were being followed, one of them called their parents and drove to their home. Police say when one of the parents questioned Bechtel and Stancil, Bechtel pulled a gun from his waistband. Police say the parent tried to take the gun away from Bechtel and it went off but did not hit anyone, and that Stancil tackled the parent before both fled in their car. The car Bechtel and Stancil were in was pulled over about five blocks away near Shelby Mall. A former vice president of a junior college near Houston, Texas, took over as Western Technical College's next president earlier this month. Kirk Bennett also worked as a director of education and workforce development for two prisons near Portland, Oregon. Bennett talks about whether people can expect similarities or differences from previous president Roger Stanford.
4: I'm sure that Western will evolve during my tenure, and I think it should. But right now, I'm much more interested in understanding why we do what we do than sort of making these pronouncements about what I'm going to change. Things that guide me in terms of crafting our goals, though, will be
5: student success, regional vitality, economic development and contributing to that, and social and economic mobility for our students.
3: Bennett says big picture goals include supporting Western students when they go out into the field. A proposal to turn the former Northside Library building into a Northside Neighborhood Center is the only plan the city received for the building. The deadline to submit a plan for the property was last Friday. The plan would include a smaller library, computers, Wi-Fi, and a community meeting space. A city committee could give their okay to the plan a week from today. The library closed in June after being open for 85 years. A plan to cut hours at La Crosse's downtown Burns and Cameron Parks to 6 a.m. to 9 p.m. daily will be considered by the park board tomorrow evening. And now you're up to date. Craig Otto, Magnum Media News.
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7: Today's looking mostly sunny with highs near 78. Overnight skies stay mostly clear, lows falling to the mid-50s. Tomorrow, expect a few passing clouds and highs near 80. Then thunderstorms become possible tomorrow night as lows drop to the low 60s. Friday brings some clouds with highs in the upper 70s. Heading into the weekend, look for mostly sunny skies, highs near 78, and overnight lows in the low 50s with winds out of the northwest around 10.

Lori Morgan, watch me. Well, you can't watch me, but I hope you can hear me. Bog Country 101.3, Don Williams coming up shortly, so is Mark Chestnut. Right now, his 2007 debut single, here's Luke Bryan.

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0: The Gentle Giant, a perfect example of Don Williams, You're My Best Friend. On Bog Country 101.3, this Sunday there is a car and motorcycle show at the Toma VA. 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Meet at Recreation Park in Toma at 1 o'clock. No pre-registration needed. And you'll be leaving there at about 1:15 for a short cruise to the VA. And the motorcycle car show from 1:30 to 3 o'clock. There'll be live music there, too, with a band called Behind the Curtain, also a food truck. The Toma VA Medical Center and the Wizards of Rods invite you to the Platoon Run. Again, that is this Sunday awards program at 2:30. More information can be found at the Toma VA's Facebook page. 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
3: 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If you can train for and complete an endurance competition, it proves you have inner drive. I'm John Tesh with today's Intelligence for Your Life Minute.
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Today's looking mostly sunny, with highs near 78. Overnight skies stay mostly clear, lows falling to the mid-50s. Tomorrow, expect a few passing clouds and highs near 80. Then thunderstorms become possible tomorrow night, as lows drop to the low 60s. Friday brings some clouds, with highs in the upper 70s. Heading into the weekend, look for mostly sunny skies, highs near 78, and overnight lows in the low 50s, with winds out of the northwest around 10.

0: Shackles and Chains. 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More things going on this weekend. Saturday, Art Outdoors at the Wegener Grotto County Park, the Glass Church, north of Sparta, about 15 minutes. Free family fun. Come anytime between 10 and 3. 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You'll be making a mosaic, sculpt with clay, create a beaded sun catcher. More info, contact the Monroe County Local History Room or look them up on Facebook. The 12th annual Art Outdoors at the Wegener County Park. Again, this Saturday from 10 to 3, and they hope to see you.
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2: Craig Otto, Magnum Media Sports. Houma High School girls golf played two complete teams at yesterday's GET invite to Trempealeau Mountain. They finished first and second. First team shot 67 over par 351. The second team shot 375. Onalaska was third at 414. Houma also had eight of the top nine finishers. Cameron Ursley was the medalist at 13 over 84, one shot ahead of Onalaska's Finley Shams. Cadence Hasselberger, Piper Matheson, and Bristol Scholze tied for third at 88. Riley Fricks was sixth at 91. Cadence Scholze, Evie Haldeman, and Rachel Ewers tied for seventh at 92. Onalaska's Becca Moore was 10th at 93. Kaylin Brown was Thomas' 10th player, but took 14th among 51 players at 103. Arcadia was the top coolie finisher at 453, led by Amaya Schlesser and Kalise Sabota at 105. Black River Falls shot 496. Led by Jordan King's 107 and Andrea Cogswell's 113. Abby Worm led lacrosse at 107. Freshman Peyton Sherrill led Aquinas at 110. Tenley Gillick was Toma's 11th player, but still in the top half of the field at 113. Toma, Onalaska, Holman Lacrosse, and the Westby Viroqua Co-op are at today's 13-team Sparta Joni O invite at River Run. The tees off at 9 o'clock. Toma's in a southern sectional this year. That includes DeForest, who finished 20 shots ahead of them Monday at Hiawatha, and Middleton, who returned their third and fifth players from last year's D1 state fourth-place finisher. Houma girls tennis swept Black River Falls 7-0 yesterday. Houma won six of the seven matches in straight sets and did not lose more than three games in any of those matches. Sophia Stevens had four singles, and the three doubles team of Emma Bethauser and Jadale Emery double-bagged their opponents. Mackenzie Jans at three singles, and the one doubles team of Annie Youngmeyer and Molly Olson

lost just one game in their matches. Aubrey Hoffman at two singles lost just two games in her match. The Brewers tied for the largest shutout in the live ball era in last night's 22-0 shutout of Seattle. It also tied the Brewers franchise record for runs scored set in Toronto in 1992. Every Brewer hitter, starter, and subs reached base at least once and scored at least one run. Garrett Mitchell had four hits. David Hamilton, Luis Lara, and Christian Yelich all homered and drove in four. Hamilton homered twice. It was Lara's first big league shot. Jake Bowers also homered. Kyle Harrison went the first five and struck out eight. Gary Sanchez threw the ninth. Game two is tonight at 6:40. Dustin May and Logan Gilbert. Craig Otto, Magnum Media Sports.

ain't going down till the sun comes up. Well, he's been down for almost 3 hours. The sun came up just after 6 this morning. Bog Country 101.3, I'm Robin John. I'm going to take a 20-hour break. Get back in here just after 5 tomorrow morning. Before I leave, though, I'm going to dedicate this song to my baby brother, Jay. He's battling right now. Stay strong, brother. Love you. Tim McGraw with Words to Live By.

devil went down to Georgia. He was looking for a soul to steal. He was in a bind because he was way behind and he was willing to make a deal. When he came across this young man sawing on a fiddle and playing it hot, and the devil jumped up on a hickory stump and said, "Boy, let me tell you what. I guess you didn't know it, but I'm a fiddle player too. And if you'd care to take a dare, I'll make a bet with you. Now you play pretty good fiddle, boy, but give the devil his due. I bet a fiddle of gold against your soul, because I think I'm better than you." The boy said, "My name's Johnny, and it might be a sin, but I'll take your bet, and you're going to regret, because I'm the best as ever."

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And fire flew from his fingertips as he rosined up his bow. And he pulled the bow across the strings and it made an evil hiss. And then a band of demons joined in and it

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And he laid that golden fiddle on the ground at Johnny's feet. Johnny said, "Devil, just come on back if you ever want to try again. 'Cause I told you once, you son of a gun,

0: Fog Country is W267CO Sparta and WBOG Toma.
1: A former Republican congressman has won the Democratic primary for Florida governor. David Jolly is now a moderate Democrat and will take on Republican Byron Donalds in the midterms. In Florida's Democratic primaries, incumbent Congresswoman Debbie Wasserman Schultz easily won her district. The two leading candidates in Alaska's U.S. Senate primary are heading to the November election. One of them, Democrat Mary Peltola, told supporters last night she's ready to take on Republican Senator Dan Sullivan.
2: Half of Congress does not reflect their electorate. This has to change. We've got to get working people, regular people in, worrying about regular people.
1: Peltola and Sullivan are projected to advance the general election with two other candidates yet to be decided. In Alaska, candidates from all parties compete in an open primary, with the top four appearing on the November ballot. A second Republican named Dan Sullivan is also running and may also advance. In the governor's race, two Democrats, Jonathan Kreiss Tompkins and Tom Bejic, are leading in early results, followed by Republicans Bernadette Wilson and Dave Bronson. The tariffs that were set to hit Canada at midnight have been put on hold. And

0: Social media post Tuesday, President Trump said he paused the 50% duties for 3 days because the U.S. and Canada have a deal pending final documentation. Pending home sales fell more than expected in July. Tammy Trujillo with more.
1: The National Association of Realtors says the number of homes under contract for sale dropped to its lowest level since January. The group's chief economist says the highest mortgage rates of the year hit in the middle of summer, putting a damper on contract signings. He also noted home prices are at record highs, so houses are sitting on the market longer. Pending home sales decreased 2.3% in July and 2.2% on a yearly basis.
0: I'm Michael Kastner.
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4: Areas of dense morning fog today. An elderly New Richmond man with ties to lacrosse reported missing from near Toma late last night. Was located safe earlier this morning. Family said 78-year-old Ralph Cum left his home at about 6:15 yesterday evening and had not returned home more than 5 hours later. He was seen near Toma at around 11:20, then located safe at an unreported location just before 1:30 this morning. Two lacrosse men were arrested after an alleged Southside shooting Monday evening. No one was injured. Police say 28-year-old Joseph Bechtel and 29-year-old Brandon Stancil were two of four people in a car that followed a car occupied by teenagers. Police say when the teens realized they were being followed, one of them called their parents and drove to their home. Police say when one of the parents questioned Bechtel and Stancil, Bechtel pulled a gun from his waistband. Police say the parent tried to take the gun away from Bechtel and it went off but did not hit anyone, and that Stancil tackled the parent before both fled in their car. The car Bechtel and Stancil were in was pulled over about 5 blocks away near Shelby Mall. A former vice president of a junior college near Houston, Texas, took over as Western Technical College's next president earlier this month. Kirk Bennett also worked as a director of education and workforce development for two prisons near Portland, Oregon. Bennett talks about whether people can expect similarities or differences from previous president Roger Stanford.
5: I'm sure that Western will evolve during my tenure, and I think it should. But right now, I'm much more interested in understanding why we do what we do than sort of making these pronouncements about what I'm going to change. Things that guide me in terms of crafting our goals, though, will be
6: student success, regional vitality, economic development and contributing to that, and social and economic mobility for our students.
4: Bennett says big picture goals include supporting Western students when they go out into the field. Monroe County could have a new administrator by next Monday afternoon. The Administration and Personnel Committee could have a recommendation after 4 interviews that afternoon, pending employer and reference checks, and the applicant accepting the position. The county re-advertised for the position after the person the committee picked to be the next administrator last month withdrew from consideration for the job. Retiring Administrator Tina Osterberg's extra county part-time work has been extended through October. A wooded wetland is being put in east of Malvina to help prevent Little Lacrosse River flooding. It's a wetland mitigation bank, converting a farm, and putting in beaver dam-like wooden structures, then planting thousands of shrubs and trees to help prevent flooding. A forum on PFAS will be held 3 weeks from tomorrow, Thursday, September 10th, from 5:30 to 7:30 at Sparta's American Legion Hall. It'll include where PFAS come from and how they can impact human health, food, land, and water. Is being put on in part by Monroe County's Land Conservation Department. And now you're up to date. Craig Otto, Magnum Media News.
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8: Today's looking mostly sunny. with highs near 78. Overnight skies stay mostly clear, lows falling to the mid-50s. Tomorrow, expect a few passing clouds and highs near 80. Then thunderstorms become possible tomorrow night as lows drop to the low 60s. Friday brings some clouds with highs in the upper 70s. Heading into the weekend, look for mostly sunny skies, highs near 78.

and overnight lows in the low 50s, with winds out of the northwest around 10.

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9: Today's looking mostly sunny, with highs near 78. Overnight skies stay mostly clear, lows falling to the mid-50s. Tomorrow, expect a few passing clouds and highs near 80. Then thunderstorms become possible tomorrow night, as lows drop to the low 60s. Friday brings some clouds, with highs in the upper 70s. Heading into the weekend, look for mostly sunny skies, highs near 78, and overnight lows in the low 50s, with winds out of the northwest around 10.

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I'll never forget the good times we had, 'cause I'm reminded every month when I send her the child support. Well, it wasn't too long till the lust all died, and I'll admit I wasn't too surprised. The day I come home, found my suitcase sitting out on the porch. Well, I tried to get in, she changed the lock. Then I found this note taped on the mailbox that said, "Goodbye, Tucky, my attorney will be in touch." So I decided right then and there, I was gonna do what's right, give her fair share. But brother,

her nothing yet. 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See? Well, then they start talking about child support, alimony, and the cost of the court. Didn't take me long to figure out how far in the toilet I was. I'm telling you, they have made a mistake, cause it adds up to more than this cowboy makes. Besides, everything I've ever had worth taking, they've already took. While she's living like a queen on alimony, I'm working two shifts.

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3: The Milwaukee Brewers at home led Seattle 1-0 in the fifth inning. The final was 22-0. That ties for the most lopsided shutout in Major League history since 1888. Texas shut out Washington 5-0. The Rangers just one game back of first place Houston in the AL West. Houston was beaten at home 3-1 by the Angels. The late game, after a rain delay at Wrigley, went to the Cubs with a run in the bottom of the ninth, 4-3 over the White Sox.

0: The Dodgers held on to win at Colorado 7-6. Shohei Ohtani with his 30th homer. The Dodgers place closer Edwin Diaz on the injured list with a neck injury. San Diego ended the Mets' four-game winning streak 5-2. Fernando Tatis Jr. hit two home runs. At Cleveland, Joe Adell, a homer and six RBIs. Guardians down San Francisco 8-1. Victories for the Yankees and Toronto. WNBA, Indiana sent Toronto to an 11th straight loss.
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1: It's getting closer to November's midterm elections after more primaries were held across the U.S. yesterday. Florida Congressman Byron Donalds won the state's primary for governor and will face off against former Republican, now Democrat, David Jolly in November. Also in Florida, Democratic Socialist Angie Nixon won in an upset over former National Security Council aide Alex Vindman in the Democratic Senate primary. President Trump is pausing

0: planned wave of tariffs that was set to hit Canada at midnight. More from Scott Carr.
1: In a social media post, the president says he paused the 50% duties for 3 days because the two countries have a deal pending final documentation. Though offering no specifics about the agreement, aside from suggesting the Keystone XL pipeline may be, as he says, awoken from the grave. The suspended tariffs would have affected roughly $20 billion in Canadian imports, which according to officials includes hockey sticks, certain building materials, liquors, and some apparel. I'm Scott Carr in Washington.
0: Scorching temperatures are causing millions across the South to be under heat alerts today. In Florida, the combination of low 90s and high moisture levels is a major hazard. Central Florida today faces feels-like temperatures skyrocketing past 113 degrees. Lieutenant Pete Sanchez of Miami Fire Rescue.
2: It can be fatal. You need to know the signs. It usually begins with heat exhaustion, which the person begins to feel dizzy, lightheaded. They start sweating a lot.
0: Heat indices are easily pushing deep into the triple-digit territory. Yesterday, Miami hit 100 degrees with a feels-like of 110. And two of baseball's hottest teams will be in action today as the push for the playoffs continue. The Philadelphia Phillies will host the Miami Marlins, and the Milwaukee Brewers take on the Seattle Mariners. I'm Michael Kastner.
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4: Plenty of sunshine today with highs near the upper 70s. Tonight stays mostly clear, lows in the mid-50s. Tomorrow brings mostly sunny skies and a high in the low 80s. Then thunderstorms are possible tomorrow night as lows dip into the low 60s. Friday eases up with a few clouds and a high in the upper 70s. Saturday sees more sun than clouds, highs near 78, lows falling to the low 50s with a northwest wind at 10.

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6: The Milwaukee Brewers at home led Seattle 1-0 in the fifth inning. The final was 22-0. That ties for the most lopsided shutout in Major League history since 1888. Texas shut out Washington 5-0. The Rangers just one game back of first place Houston in the AOS. Houston was beaten at home 3-1 by the Angels. The late game, after a rain delay at Wrigley, went to the Cubs with a run in the bottom of the ninth, 4-3 over the White Sox. The Dodgers held on to win at Colorado 7-6. Shohei Ohtani with his 30th homer. The Dodgers place closer Edwin Diaz on the injured list with a neck injury. San Diego ended the Mets' four-game winning streak 5-2. Fernando Tatis Jr. hit two home runs. At Cleveland, Joe Adell a homer and six RBIs. Guardians down San Francisco 8-1. Victories for the Yankees and Toronto. WNBA Indiana sent Toronto to an 11th straight loss.
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7: Plenty of sunshine today with highs near the upper 70s. Tonight stays mostly clear, lows in the mid-50s. Tomorrow brings mostly sunny skies and a high in the low 80s. Then thunderstorms are possible tomorrow night as lows dip into the low 60s. Friday eases up with a few clouds and a high in the upper 70s. Saturday sees more sun than clouds, highs near 78, lows falling to the low 50s with a northwest wind at 10.

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3: Hello, these are the stories we're working on for you today. An elderly New Richmond man with ties to lacrosse reported missing from near Toma late last night was located safe earlier this morning. Family said 78-year-old Ralph Cum left his home at about 6:15 yesterday evening and had not returned home more than 5 hours later. He was seen near Toma at around 11:20, then located safe in an unreported location just before 1:30 this morning. Two lacrosse men were arrested after an alleged Southside shooting Monday evening. No one was injured. Police say 28-year-old Joseph Bechtel and 29-year-old Brandon Stancil were two of four people in a car that followed a car occupied by teenagers. Police say when the teens realized they were being followed, one of them called their parents and drove to their home. Police say when one of the parents questioned Bechtel and Stancil, Bechtel pulled a gun from his waistband. We'll have those stories coming up.
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5: Plenty of sunshine today with highs near the upper 70s. Tonight stays mostly clear, lows in the mid-50s. Tomorrow brings mostly sunny skies and a high in the low 80s. Then thunderstorms are possible tomorrow night as lows dip into the low 60s. Friday eases up with a few clouds and a high in the upper 70s. Saturday sees more sun than clouds, highs near 78, lows falling to the low 50s with a northwest wind at 10.

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1: Welcome to Uplift. I have a question for you today. Is it important for people to always agree, especially on serious political issues? Ezra Pound famously said, "When two men in business always agree, one of them is unnecessary." Ed Koch was the mayor of New York City from 1978 to 1989, and when alive, he was a controversial leader who was both loved

0: and despised by the people who knew him. Once when campaigning, he said, "If you agree with me on 9 out of 12 issues, vote for me. If you agree with me on 12 out of 12 issues, see a psychiatrist." I do like what author Pastor Max Lucado said before the last presidential election, which probably set a world record for disagreements. He said the believer looks at politics through a different lens. We believe, first and foremost, that God is the God of the nations. Washington doesn't call the shots, God does. The Congress doesn't direct the future, God does. Thanks, Max Lucado. If we all believed that, there would be less disagreement everywhere. More after this. One of the difficult things we will face in life is sorrow. Author Norman Vincent Peale called sorrow one of the inevitabilities of life. Josh Sonnenberg and the staff of the Sonnenberg Family Funeral Home in Toma are prepared to help us deal with some of those inevitabilities. Please feel free to call them. They are as close to you as your telephone. Call them at 608-372-2300. A famous philosopher said, "I may not agree with what you have to say, but I'll defend to the death your right to say it." I'm Bill McClure.
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3: The Milwaukee Brewers at home led Seattle 1-0 in the fifth inning. The final was 22-0. That ties for the most lopsided shutout in Major League history since 1888. Texas shut out Washington 5-0. The Rangers just one game back of first place Houston in the AOS. Houston was beaten at home 3-1 by the Angels. The late game, after a rain delay at Wrigley, went to the Cubs with a run in the bottom of the ninth, 4-3 over the White Sox. The Dodgers held on to win at Colorado 7-6. Shohei Ohtani with his 30th homer. The Dodgers place closer Edwin Diaz on the injured list with a neck injury. San Diego ended the Mets' four-game winning streak 5-2. Fernando Tatis Jr. hit two home runs. At Cleveland, Joe Adell a homer and six RBIs. Guardians down San Francisco 8-1. Victories for the Yankees and Toronto. WNBA Indiana sent Toronto to an 11th straight loss.
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5: Plenty of sunshine today with highs near the upper 70s. Tonight stays mostly clear, lows in the mid-50s. Tomorrow brings mostly sunny skies and a high in the low 80s. Then thunderstorms are possible tomorrow night as lows dip into the low 60s. Friday eases up with a few clouds and a high in the upper 70s. Saturday sees more sun than clouds, highs near 78, lows falling to the low 50s with a northwest wind at 10.

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1: There's a major upset in the Florida Democratic race for U.S. Senate. NBC's Ryan Nobles reports Democratic Socialist Angie Nixon has scored a surprise win in yesterday's primary,
2: defeating moderate candidate Alexander Vindman, a star witness in President Trump's first impeachment.
3: We, the hardworking, everyday people of Florida, sent a shockwave to the Washington D.C. establishment.
2: The president posting overnight, sleazebag Vindman loses to a radical left lunatic.
1: Meantime, a former Republican congressman has won the Democratic primary for Florida governor. David Jolly, who is now a moderate Democrat, will take on Republican Byron Donalds in the midterms. In Alaska, Republican Senator Dan Sullivan and Democrat Mary Peltola will face off in the general election, with two other candidates yet to be decided. Wyoming also held primary elections yesterday, while California had a special House election to determine who will serve out the remainder of former Congressman Eric Swalwell's term. Flood watches are impacting millions in the Midwest. There's dangerous repeat threats to areas that were just hit by catastrophic flooding last week. The Midwest and Ohio Valley are in the bullseye today. The defense is calling more witnesses to the stand today in the Lindsey Clancy murder trial. Yesterday, her former mother-in-law told the jury that Clancy was begging for help in the months before the deaths of her three children in their Massachusetts home. Clancy is pleading not guilty and claims she had postpartum psychosis when she strangled her three young children in 2023. An experimental vaccine treatment is showing signs of preventing cancer from returning or spreading in a study of high-risk melanoma patients.
4: That's according to pharmaceutical giants Moderna and Merck. Interim results from the trial show the vaccine used in combination with Merck's cancer immunotherapy, Keytruda, appeared to extend the time before cancer returned in those patients. The companies have not published the results or released the new data, saying it will be presented at an upcoming medical meeting and shared with regulators.
1: I'm Chris Caraggio.
5: An elderly New Richmond man with ties to lacrosse reported missing from near Toma late last night was located safe earlier this morning. Family said 78-year-old Ralph Cum left his home at about 6:15 yesterday evening and had not returned home more than 5 hours later. He was seen near Toma at around 11:20, then located safe at an unreported location just before 1:30 this morning. Two lacrosse men were arrested after an alleged Southside shooting Monday evening. No one was injured. Police say 28-year-old Joseph Bechtel and 29-year-old Brandon Stancil were two of four people in a car that followed a car occupied by teenagers. Police say when the teens realized they were being followed, one of them called their parents and drove to their home. Police say when one of the parents questioned Bechtel and Stancil, Bechtel pulled a gun from his waistband. Police say the parent tried to take the gun away from Bechtel and it went off but did not hit anyone, and that Stancil tackled the parent before both fled in their car. The car Bechtel and Stancil were in was pulled over about five blocks away near Shelby Mall. A former vice president of a junior college near Houston, Texas, took over as Western Technical College's next president earlier this month. Kirk Bennett also worked as a director of education and workforce development for two prisons near Portland, Oregon. Bennett talks about whether people can expect similarities or differences from previous president Roger Stanford.
6: I'm sure that Western will evolve during my tenure, and I think it should. But right now, I'm much more interested in understanding why we do what we do than sort of making these pronouncements about what I'm going to change. Things that guide me in terms of crafting our goals, though, will be
7: student success, regional vitality, economic development and contributing to that, and social and economic mobility for our students.
5: Bennett says big picture goals include supporting Western students when they go out into the field. Monroe County could have a new administrator by next Monday afternoon. The Administration and Personnel Committee could have a recommendation after four interviews that afternoon, pending employer and reference checks, and the applicant accepting the position. The county re-advertised for the position after the person the committee picked to be the next administrator last month withdrew from consideration for the job. Retiring Administrator Tina Osterberg's extra county part-time work has been extended through October. A wooded wetland is being put in east of Malvina.

0: to help prevent Little LaCrosse River flooding. It's a wetland mitigation bank, converting a farm, and putting in beaver dam-like wooden structures, then planting thousands of shrubs and trees to help prevent flooding. A forum on PFAS will be held 3 weeks from tomorrow, Thursday, September 10th, from 5:30 to 7:30 at Sparta's American Legion Hall. It'll include where PFAS come from and how they can impact human health, food, land, and water. It's being put on in part by Monroe County's Land Conservation Department. And now you're up to date. Craig Otto, Magnum Media News.
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2: Plenty of sunshine today with highs near the upper 70s. Tonight stays mostly clear, lows in the mid 50s. Tomorrow brings mostly sunny skies and a high in the low 80s. Then thunderstorms are possible tomorrow night as lows dip into the low 60s. Friday eases up with a few clouds and a high in the upper 70s. Saturday sees more sun than clouds, highs near 78, lows falling to the low 50s with a northwest wind at 10.

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1: Plenty of sunshine today with highs near the upper 70s. Tonight stays mostly clear, lows in the mid-50s. Tomorrow brings mostly sunny skies and a high in the low 80s. Then thunderstorms are possible tomorrow night as lows dip into the low 60s. Friday eases up with a few clouds and a high in the upper 70s. Saturday sees more sun than clouds, highs near 78, lows falling to the low 50s with a northwest wind at 10.

0: Dog Country is W267CO Sparta and WBOG Toma.
1: More primary elections took place across the U.S. yesterday. In Alaska, Republican Senator Dan Sullivan and Democrat Mary Peltola will face off in the general election, with two other candidates yet to be decided. Florida Congressman Byron Donalds won the state's primary for governor and will face off against former Republican, now Democrat, David Jolly in November. Millions across the South are under heat alerts. NBC's Priscilla Thompson reports sweltering temperatures are continuing to bake the region.
2: Already, we saw some record-breaking heat yesterday. Miami hitting 100 degrees for only the second time ever. Oklahoma City at 109 degrees. And I will tell you, we spoke with the Houston Fire Department, who says they've responded to more than 150 heat-related calls this month.
1: The heat is expected to persist through the weekend as a heat dome anchored in the Southwest has expanded. The highest risk area is expected to stretch from the lower Mississippi Valley into the Carolinas. Parts of Oklahoma and Texas are also likely to be affected. President Trump is pausing a planned wave of tariffs that was set to hit Canada at midnight. He addressed the deal outside the White House this morning.
3: I think it's a very good deal for both parties. It's great for our farmers. Our farmers will no longer be held up because they were being hurt very badly by Canada.
1: In an earlier social media post, Trump said he had paused the 50% duties for 3 days because the two countries have a deal pending final documentation. He offered no specifics about the agreement aside from suggesting the Keystone XL pipeline may be awoken from the grave. Prime Minister Mark Carney said progress has been made, but work remains to be done. The Tupac Shakur murder trial resumes today. Dwayne Keefe D. Davis is accused of orchestrating Shakur's 1996 murder. Yesterday, former Death Row Records security chief Reggie White Jr. denied having anything to do with the shooting and testified that he had helped coordinate security around Shakur's hospital room before the rapper died. I'm Chris Caraggio.
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5: An elderly New Richmond man with ties to lacrosse reported missing from near Toma late last night was located safe earlier this morning. Family said 78-year-old Ralph Cum left his home at about 6:15 yesterday evening and had not returned home more than 5 hours later. He was seen near Toma at around 11:20, then located safe in an unreported location just before 1:30 this morning. Two lacrosse men were arrested after an alleged Southside shooting Monday evening. No one was injured. Police say 28-year-old Joseph Bechtel and 29-year-old Brandon Stansel

0: were two of four people in a car that followed a car occupied by teenagers. Police say when the teens realized they were being followed, one of them called their parents and drove to their home. Police say when one of the parents questioned Bechtel and Stansel, Bechtel pulled a gun from his waistband. Police say the parent tried to take the gun away from Bechtel and it went off but did not hit anyone, and that Stansel tackled the parent before both fled in their car. The car Bechtel and Stansel were in was pulled over about five blocks away near Shelby Mall. A former vice president of a junior college near Houston, Texas, took over as Western Technical College's next president earlier this month. Kirk Bennett also worked as a director of education and workforce development for two prisons near Portland, Oregon. Bennett talks about whether people can expect similarities or differences from previous president Roger Stanford.
1: I'm sure that Western will evolve during my tenure, and I think it should. But right now, I'm much more interested in understanding why we do what we do than sort of making these pronouncements about what I'm going to change. Things that guide me in terms of crafting our goals, though, will be
2: student success, regional vitality, economic development and contributing to that, and social and economic mobility for our students.
0: Bennett says big picture goals include supporting Western students when they go out into the field. Monroe County could have a new administrator by next Monday afternoon. The Administration and Personnel Committee could have a recommendation after four interviews that afternoon, pending employer and reference checks, and the applicant accepting the position. The county re-advertised for the position after the person the committee picked to be the next administrator last month withdrew from consideration for the job. Retiring Administrator Tina Osterberg's extra county part-time work has been extended through October. A wooded wetland is being put in east of Malvina to help prevent Little Lacrosse River flooding. It's a wetland mitigation bank, converting a farm, and putting in beaver dam-like wooden structures, then planting thousands of shrubs and trees to help prevent flooding. A forum on PFAS will be held 3 weeks from tomorrow, Thursday, September 10th, from 5:30 to 7:30 at Sparta's American Legion Hall. It'll include where PFAS come from and how they can impact human health, food, land, and water. Is being put on in part by Monroe County's Land Conservation Department. And now you're up to date. Craig Otto, Magnum Media News.
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5: Plenty of sunshine today with highs near the upper 70s. Tonight stays mostly clear, lows in the mid-50s. Tomorrow brings mostly sunny skies and a high in the low 80s. Then thunderstorms are possible tomorrow night as lows dip into the low 60s. Friday eases up with a few clouds and a high in the upper 70s. Saturday sees more sun than clouds, highs near 78, lows falling to the low 50s with a northwest wind at 10.

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8: Plenty of sunshine today with highs near the upper 70s. Tonight stays mostly clear, lows in the mid-50s. Tomorrow brings mostly sunny skies and a high in the low 80s. Then thunderstorms are possible tomorrow night as lows dip into the low 60s. Friday eases up with a few clouds and a high in the upper 70s. Saturday sees more sun than clouds, highs near 78, lows falling to the low 50s with a northwest wind at 10.
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1: Several states held more primary elections yesterday as the midterms in November approach. In Alaska, Republican Senator Dan Sullivan and Democrat Mary Peltola will face off in the general election, with two other candidates yet to be decided. Florida Congressman Byron Donalds won the state's primary for governor and will face off against former Republican, now Democrat, David Jolly in November. President Trump says he plans to meet with North Korean leader Kim Jong-un this year. While speaking outside the White House today, Trump was asked about his relationship with Kim.
2: I get along with him. And you know what? The fact that I get along with him, that's a good thing, not a bad thing.
1: He added North Korea should have never been allowed to have nuclear weapons, but said of Kim, as long as we have a smart president, he's going to be fine. Neither the White House nor North Korea have confirmed plans for a meeting. Trump met with Kim three times during his first term. And President Trump has nominated White House aide Heidi Overton to head the Food and Drug Administration. In a post on Truth Social, he said Overton has been a rock star in his administration and is known to take on the hardest issues. Overton is currently the deputy director of the White House Domestic Policy Council and will fill the seat vacated earlier this year by former Commissioner Marty McCary. More is coming out about the circumstances of actress Hayden Panettiere's death. NBC's Steve Patterson reports.
3: A heavily redacted incident report obtained by NBC News stating both Panettiere's on-again, off-again boyfriend Brian Hickerson and his brother Zach were present when police arrived on scene. Zach was very emotional as paramedics worked on Panettiere, the document says.
1: According to the report, Hickerson showed the responding officer a bag of medication he said Panettiere was on. Meantime, her estranged mother is speaking out. Leslie Vogel said in an interview with NBC News that she's sure that her daughter is with her late brother, and at peace. The 36-year-old Nashville star was found unresponsive in a Greenville, South Carolina apartment Sunday and could not be revived. A preliminary autopsy showed no signs of trauma. I'm Chris Caraggio.
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1: Plenty of sunshine today with highs near the upper 70s. Tonight stays mostly clear, lows in the mid-50s. Tomorrow brings mostly sunny skies and a high in the low 80s. Then thunderstorms are possible tomorrow night as lows dip into the low 60s. Friday eases up with a few clouds and a high in the upper 70s. Saturday sees more sun than clouds, highs near 78, lows falling to the low 50s with a northwest wind at 10.

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2: Plenty of sunshine today with highs near the upper 70s. Tonight stays mostly clear, lows in the mid-50s. Tomorrow brings mostly sunny skies and a high in the low 80s. Then thunderstorms are possible tomorrow night as lows dip into the low 60s. Friday eases up with a few clouds and a high in the upper 70s. Saturday sees more sun than clouds, highs near 78, lows falling to the low 50s with a northwest wind at 10.

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2: Fair skies today, highs near 78. Tonight stays mostly clear, lows near 51. Tomorrow brings more sun than clouds and highs in the low 80s. Tomorrow night, rain moves in, about a quarter inch likely, with lows in the low 60s. Friday looks partly cloudy, highs again in the low 80s. Saturday brings a few clouds, a high in the upper 70s, lows near the low 50s, and northwest winds at 15.

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1: There's a major upset in the Florida Democratic race for U.S. Senate. NBC's Ryan Nobles reports Democratic Socialist Angie Nixon has scored a surprise win in yesterday's primary.
2: Defeating moderate candidate Alexander Vindman, a star witness in President Trump's first impeachment.
3: We, the hardworking, everyday people of Florida, send a shockwave to the Washington, D.C. establishment.
2: The president posting overnight, sleazebag Vindman loses to a radical left lunatic.
1: Meantime, a former Republican congressman has won the Democratic primary for Florida governor. David Jolly, who is now a moderate Democrat, will take on Republican Byron Donalds in the midterms. In Alaska, Republican Senator Dan Sullivan and Democrat Mary Peltola will face off in the general election, with two other candidates yet to be decided. Wyoming also held primary elections yesterday, while California had a special House election to determine who will serve out the remainder of former Congressman Eric Swalwell's term. Flood watches are impacting millions in the Midwest. There's dangerous repeat threats to areas that were just hit by

0: catastrophic flooding last week. The Midwest and Ohio Valley are in the bullseye today. A new poll says Democratic nominee Abdul El-Sayed is leading Republican nominee Mike Rogers in a key Senate race in Michigan. A new Susquehanna polling and research survey shows that El-Sayed has a 7-point advantage over Rogers. El-Sayed emerged as his party's nominee after narrowly defeating Congresswoman Haley Stevens in a closely watched primary. The CDC now says more than 15,000 cyclosporiasis cases have been counted in the U.S., but NBC News medical contributor Dr. Kavita Patel says doctors are cautiously optimistic.
1: Curves are showing us that the cases and the diagnoses are slowing down.
0: Federal health officials are continuing to investigate the parasite outbreak linked to iceberg lettuce. At least 828 people infected have been hospitalized and two have died. The surge was driven largely by a multi-state outbreak linked to the lettuce sourced from central Mexico. I'm Chris Caraggio.
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3: Fair skies today, highs near 78. Tonight stays mostly clear, lows near 51. Tomorrow brings more sun than clouds and highs in the low 80s. Tomorrow night, rain moves in, about a quarter inch likely, with lows in the low 60s. Friday looks partly cloudy, highs again in the low 80s. Saturday brings a few clouds, a high in the upper 70s, lows near the low 50s, and northwest winds at 15.

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6: Fair skies today, highs near 78. Tonight stays mostly clear, lows near 51. Tomorrow brings more sun than clouds and highs in the low 80s. Tomorrow night, rain moves in, about a quarter inch likely, with lows in the low 60s. Friday looks partly cloudy, highs again in the low 80s. Saturday brings a few clouds, a high in the upper 70s, lows near the low 50s, and northwest winds at 15.

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1: President Trump says he wants to strengthen America's cryptocurrency and technological dominance. Speaking at the White House today, he said he's a big proponent of Bitcoin and crypto, and he wants to make sure America remains the leader in the digital currencies and maintain its technological dominance.
2: New financial technologies are extending this American dominance into the 21st century, and that's why we're focused on creating a clear regulatory framework.
1: Trump was joined by cryptocurrency and other tech leaders. The event is being used as a kickoff to the Commodity Futures Trading Commission Innovation Advisory Committee, which is set to hold its first meeting tomorrow. The commission is tasked with providing guidance on digital assets, artificial intelligence, and prediction markets. The Democrat Socialists scored an unexpected victory in last night's election primaries held in three states. Democratic Socialist Angie Nixon won in an upset over former National Security Council aide Alex Vindman in Florida's Democratic Senate primary. In Alaska, Republican Senator Dan Sullivan and Democrat Mary Peltola will face off in the Senate general election with two other candidates yet to be decided.

0: An executive with Telemundo was among the four Americans killed in a helicopter crash in Kenya. Kenya's Civil Aviation Authority said that seven people total were on board the helicopter that was being operated by a sightseeing company. Telemundo executive Jose Suarez of South Florida is one of the deceased. New meeting minutes show the Federal Reserve officials said they would need to raise interest rates soon unless there was more progress on slowing down inflation.
1: The summary of the meeting held at the end of July said that some participants commented that financial conditions might not currently be sufficiently restrictive to facilitate a return of inflation to 2%. Ultimately, the committee voted to keep the federal funds rate targeted in the same 3.5 to 3.75% range it's been all year. On Wednesday, President Trump once again called for the Fed to lower interest rates.
0: I'm Chris Caraggio.
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3: Fair skies today, highs near 78. Tonight stays mostly clear, lows near 51. Tomorrow brings more sun than clouds and highs in the low 80s. Tomorrow night, rain moves in, about a quarter inch likely, with lows in the low 60s. Friday looks partly cloudy, highs again in the low 80s. Saturday brings a few clouds, a high in the upper 70s, lows near the low 50s, and northwest winds at 15.

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0: Tonight stays mostly clear with lows in the low 50s. Sunshine takes over tomorrow with highs in the low 80s, but rain looks likely tomorrow night, around a quarter inch, with lows in the low 60s. Friday brings a few clouds and similar highs in the low 80s. Saturday turns a bit brighter, more sun than clouds, with a high in the upper 70s, overnight lows in the low 50s, and a northwest wind at 15.
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1: Primary elections were held in three states Tuesday. Results include Florida Congressman Byron Donalds winning the state's primary for governor. He'll face off against former Republican, now Democrat, David Jolly in November. In the Democratic Senate primary in Florida, Democratic Socialist Angie Nixon won in an upset over former National Security Council aide Alex Vindman. The embattled Florida Republican Corey Mills was beaten by Ryan Elijah in the state's 7th Congressional District Republican primary. Mills had been backed by President Trump. In the special runoff election for California's 14th congressional district seat, Aisha Wahab holds a narrow lead over Melissa Hernandez. The winner of the general election in November will take over for a full two-year term. Four Americans, including an executive with Telemundo, have been killed in a helicopter crash in Kenya while sightseeing. The State Department says the U.S. Embassy is in touch with local authorities there and providing consular assistance. The cause of the crash has not been determined. Kenyan officials say seven people were on board the helicopter. President Trump says he wants to strengthen America's cryptocurrency and technological dominance. At the White House today, saying he's a big proponent of Bitcoin and crypto and wants to make sure America remains the leader in digital currencies.
2: New financial technologies are extending this American dominance into the 21st century, and that's why we're focused on creating a clear regulatory framework.
1: Trump was joined by cryptocurrency and other tech leaders. The event was being used as a kickoff for the Commodity Futures Trading Commission Innovation Advisory Committee, which is set to hold its first meeting tomorrow. The federal trial continued today in California against Meta. A group of states accused Meta of engineering Facebook and Instagram to make them addictive to children. Returning to the stand today was whistleblower and former Meta safety engineer Arturo Bejar. After testifying yesterday, the company knew about the harm its platforms could cause children. I'm Scott Carr.
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7: Tonight stays mostly clear with lows in the low 50s. Sunshine takes over tomorrow with highs in the low 80s, but rain looks likely tomorrow night, around a quarter inch, with lows in the low 60s. Friday brings a few clouds and similar highs in the low 80s. Saturday turns a bit brighter, more sun than clouds, with a high in the upper 70s, overnight lows in the low 50s, and a northwest wind at 15.
8: 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It's the John Tesh Radio Show. We call it Intelligence for Your Life. And you know, one of our favorite authors and leadership experts, also my friend, is Ryan Holiday. And Ryan recently thought through a simple question. When is it actually worth it to spoil your children? He landed on three things. The first is books. Holiday says, anytime your kid wants a book, you should buy it. No hesitation, no maybe for your birthday. A love of reading is one of the few purchases that pays back in brain development, communication skills, a better vocabulary, and a deeper sense of empathy. And just for a moment here, I want to say, any book that Ryan Holiday has written is a great book for you to have. I'm rereading Discipline is Destiny right now. Okay, next, go ahead and spoil your kids with food, not Twinkies, although an occasional snack is fine. Holiday says, when a child gets curious about a new cuisine, like, what's Indian food? Go find out together. He says, curiosity about the world often starts at the dinner table. And then he says, spoil your kids in travel experiences. If your child sees a place in a video or learns about it in school, treat it like a plan, not a someday. It fast tracks their personal growth by nurturing their ability to adapt and empathize and build resilience. And exposing kids to diverse cultures and environments helps them become more culturally aware, while the inevitable glitches and setbacks of travel teach them problem-solving skills. Again, from Ryan Holiday.
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5: Tonight stays mostly clear with lows in the low 50s. Sunshine takes over tomorrow with highs in the low 80s, but rain looks likely tomorrow night, around a quarter inch, with lows in the low 60s. Friday brings a few clouds and similar highs in the low 80s. Saturday turns a bit brighter, more sun than clouds, with a high in the upper 70s, overnight lows in the low 50s, and a northwest wind at 15.
2: All right, check this out. Your workout and mine just got a little sweeter. A new study says we should be sniffing chocolate before and during our workout to increase our exercise performance without making exercise feel more difficult. The study comes from the journal Frontiers in Physiology, and the scientists looked at how the scent of dark and milk chocolate affected people during a workout. The participants who sniffed dark chocolate, they completed about 18 more leg extension reps, while those who got a whiff of milk chocolate scent did about 9 more reps. The aroma of dark chocolate also reduced hunger and increased feelings of fullness when it was sniffed before people started exercising. So why would the scent of chocolate push us to do more? Researchers say the smell of chocolate may trick the brain into thinking it's being rewarded with the chocolate, and that makes us feel good, so we have more energy to work out harder before we feel fatigued. So bottom line in this one, you may want to pack a Hershey bar, dark chocolate, in your gym bag.
6: Intelligence for your life. Okay.

Coming up, if you're interested in working a hybrid schedule, a lot of us do now, right? I have a new study to share with you. You're going to want to share this study with your boss, so stand by.